0: engulfed in flames. Witnesses reported seeing two people flee the street in a silver sedan before the blaze erupted, with police later finding empty fuel cans and glass bottles at the scene. A 24-year-old man has been arrested at Bonnyrigg this morning as investigations continue. Mediators in Pakistan claim the final text of a peace deal between the United States and Iran has been agreed upon by both sides. Iranian officials say peace has never been closer, despite a brief exchange of military fire earlier this week. One Nation is downplaying the actions of demonstrators after a fundraising event in Melbourne erupted into clashes between protesters and police. Last night's event had already been forced to move from its original venue after the booking was reportedly cancelled due to safety concerns. Despite the action, Pauline Hanson's Chief of Staff, James Ashby, has told Luke Grant they're unfazed.
1: We're only a couple of percentage points off. If we can hold this together and only grow it between now and the next election, there's every chance Pauline Hanson could be the next Prime Minister of this country.
0: SpaceX has made history on Wall Street, soaring past a $2 trillion valuation on its first day of trading on the NASDAQ. The company's $75 billion float is officially the largest IPO in global history, beating the previous record held by Saudi's Aramco. Shares surged 23% on Friday, closing at $166, as investors back Elon Musk's space and internet empire. New analysis claims feral pests could cost the state's economy $30 billion a year by 2030 without an eradication shake-up. To combat the threat, the state opposition has made an election promise of a funding boost to deploy drones. To finance, one Australian dollar is buying 70.4 US cents.
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0: FIFA World Cup co-host Canada has drawn its opening clash with Bosnia 1-1 in Toronto. Next hour, the USA will be taking on Paraguay in Los Angeles. The Dolphins have won six NRL games in a row for the first time in the club's history with a 48-10 victory over the Roosters at Suncorp Stadium. The home side going flawless in the first half, leading 36-0 at the 60th minute. Sydney coach Trent Robinson says he's not worried about whether or not his team's in sync.
3: I feel like the spirit was really high. You could see how hard they were working for each other. But I did expect more out of some of the leaders out there just to control those moments a bit better.
0: And Mercedes Formula One driver George Russell has topped the timesheets in day one of practice for the Spanish Grand Prix. It's 10:04. That's the very latest news and sport.
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7: All right, 14 degrees in Foster, Tuncurry. The forecast today is a mostly sunny day with a high of 22. The humidity at the moment is 98%. The winds are from the southwest at 11 kilometres an hour. Sunday says a late shower. Monday says a possible shower. Tuesday says a clearing shower. All right, make out what you think of that one. All right, I was confused. All right, the coastal waters, the winds, north to northeasterly, 10 to 15 knots, reaching up to 20 knots offshore. The seas around a metre. The swell a northeasterly one of below 1 metre.
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0: Sonny and Cher. The Searchers before that. Sam Cooke having a party. Move It by Cliff Richard and the Shadows, and My Town, My Guy and Me, Leslie Gore. Good morning, everybody. We'll play some rock and roll right through two on a beautiful sunny day.
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0: Mamas and the Puppets. Walk Like a Man by the Four Seasons. Del Shannon's Two Kinds of Teardrops and the Drifters with Under the Boardwalk. And Fun, Fun, Fun by the Beach Boys. All right, the first hour is just shot by. Look at that. 13 minutes to some news and weather.
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1: It's 11 o'clock. Good morning. I'm Toby Goff. A 16-year-old boy is fighting for life in hospital after falling from a train compartment in Sydney's inner west. The teenager fell onto the tracks between St Peter's and Sydenham stations earlier this morning, with services only just starting to resume. Australia's fuel reserves have continued to surpass record highs despite global supply uncertainties. The nation's strategic stockpile currently sits at 45 days of petrol, 39 days of diesel, and an increased supply of 32 days of jet fuel. With 54 ships currently on their way to Australian ports and the Middle East conflict showing signs of de-escalation, Energy Minister Chris Bowen says cuts to the fuel excise remain on track to lift at the end of the month.
2: This was a temporary reduction in the excise. The Prime Minister and Treasury have been very clear that we'll always examine the latest information, the latest situation, but our intention has been for it to come off at the end of the month, and that remains the plan.
1: Meanwhile, an emerging peace deal between the US and Iran could soon see the Strait of Hormuz reopened to global energy transit. The pact, reportedly agreed upon by both sides in text, paves the way for a phased lifting of sanctions on Tehran. A driver has died in Canberra Hospital after slamming into a truck during a police pursuit in the state's south. Highway Patrol officers originally attempted to pull over the black sedan in Narandra last night after it allegedly was operating with cancelled registration. The 43-year-old driver fled the scene, sparking a brief pursuit before losing control and crashing at a nearby intersection.

0: The peak body for real estate agents is calling on the state government to clarify how it calculates stamp duty. A Freedom of Information request has been lodged by the Real Estate Institute of New South Wales after the government denied claims property buyers were overcharged a combined $1 billion in the tax over 4 years. The organisation's chief executive, Tim McKibben, has told Luke Grant home buyers deserve full transparency.
1: I think I'm entitled to the calculation, and further than that, I think the people of New South Wales who are paying $15 billion a year in stamp duty are entitled to know how it's calculated.
0: A fifth man has been charged over the kidnapping of a 53-year-old from a southwest Sydney tobacconist in February. Detectives arrested the 29-year-old in Villawood yesterday, alleging he helped store and destroy a getaway vehicle at Mount Pritchard. And bounty hunters will be paid up to $50 a pig under a new eradication plan put forward by the state's opposition. Turning to finance, and one Australian dollar is currently buying 70.44 US cents.
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0: Canada has drawn its FIFA World Cup clash with Bosnia 1-1 in Toronto, the co-hosts coming from a goal down with a 78th-minute goal from star striker Kyle Larin.
3: Canada looking to oblige here. It's Kyle Larin! The goal-scoring feeling they craved on their own patch!
0: That call on SBS, the USA has opened its World Cup campaign, kicking off against Paraguay in Los Angeles. The Dolphins' NRL winning streak has grown to the largest in the club's history. A 48-10 win over the Roosters at Suncorp Stadium made it six in a row for the home side, holding firm in fourth on the ladder. And Australian F1 driver Oscar Piastri has finished in the top three of both opening practice sessions for the Spanish Grand Prix. You're all up to date. It's 11:04. That is the very latest in news and sport.
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5: All right, 21 degrees. Yeah, all right. Mostly sunny is the forecast today, with the forecast high of 22. The humidity is 86%. The winds are from the southwest at 7 kilometres an hour. Now, Sunday, 14th of June, late shower. Monday, possible shower. Tuesday, clearing shower. Wednesday, mostly cloudy. It's all over the place, isn't it? Coastal waters for today. The winds north to northeasterly 10 to 15 knots, reaching up to 20 knots offshore. The seas around 1 metre. The swell northeasterly swell around 1 metre. That's it.
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0: Ah, Jerry and the Pacemakers. Rick Nelson, Hello Mary Lou. Neil Sedaka, A Little Devil, and Let There Be Drums by Sandy Nelson. We're in the second hour of Saturday Jukebox.
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0: That's a good song. Ruby and the Romantics. Have I the Right by the Honeycombs. Otis Redding with Sitting on the Dock of the Bay. And Jazzaman by the Casuals. And Jimmy Gilmer's And the Fireballs with Sugar Shack. All right, right on half hour past 11, Great Lakes FM. Listening to Saturday Jukebox with me, Michael Harry. 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

0: like the Beach Boys. You've got to have some Beach Boys, especially on Saturday Jukebox. Bobby V, More All I Can Say. Cool Water by Marty Robbins. Walk Away Renee by The Four Tops and The Temptations. Get ready. All right, another hour's gone. We're killing it today. All right, 15 minutes away from some news and weather.
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1: It's midday. Good afternoon. I'm Sarah Wiedersehen. Paramedics and lifeguards are fighting to save a woman's life following a shark attack at Sydney's Coogee Beach. Lifeguards rushed to the scene just after 11 this morning, where a swimmer was pulled from the water. It's understood the woman in her 30s has suffered serious injuries and had been swimming between the flags. 2GB caller Tim has told Luke Grant the scenes are deeply disturbing.
2: There's 20, 30 cop cars around and the police ran out on the rugby field. And stop our game. And now the second Colts game's been stopped for a helicopter to land. It's very tragic.
1: The popular beach has been closed. A peace deal between the United States and Iran is now reportedly closer than ever. Mediators in Pakistan claim a final text has been reached, but US officials warn not everyone within Iran's leadership structure has agreed to the terms. The deal now hinges on Iran halting its nuclear program indefinitely, a term that has denied 38 previous attempts of a peace deal. Political scientist Simon Jackman has told Today, things are looking more realistic this time round.
3: But here's what's different this time. We are getting every couple of hours some more encouraging news, critically from the Iranian side. It's a very brave Iranian leader that goes out, given how much competition and how fractured their government is at the moment, that's willing to say we're close to a deal.
1: Australia's fuel stocks have hit record levels despite ongoing international supply chain uncertainty. Energy Minister Chris Bowen says local reserves have risen to 45 days of petrol, 39 days of diesel and 32 days of jet fuel. The federal government insists the immediate outlook is secure, with 54 supply ships currently en route to Australian ports. One Nation is brushing off chaotic scenes in Melbourne after a party fundraiser turned violent. Protesters clashed with police outside the event, which had already been forced to change venues at the last minute over security fears. Pauline Hanson's Chief of Staff, James Ashby, says the demonstrators were wasting their time.
4: They did find out where we were later, and they turned up with their drummer boy and, you know, their filth that comes out of their mouths. And we couldn't hear them, though, from inside. So it was just a waste.
1: Jacinta Allen has been...

0: Been declared the nation's least popular premier. The new Demos poll canvassed a little over 1,000 voters and shows Labor's primary vote in Victoria sits at just 21%, down almost 16 points from the 2022 election result. The Victorian premier's approval rate sits at minus 39. In finance, one Australian dollar is buying around 70.4 US cents.
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0: The USA has drawn first blood in the first game of its FIFA World Cup campaign. It was a shock own goal from Paraguay's Damian Bobadilla that opened the account for the home side just 7 minutes in.
2: To stretch the Paraguay back line. They've certainly done that. It's a big chance. It's an own goal.
0: That call on SBS, America now leads 3-0 at halftime. Earlier, co-host Canada drew their match with Bosnia 1-1 in Toronto. A huge blow for the Blues ahead of State of Origin 2. Star centre Casey McLean has been ruled out after suffering an injury in training this morning. Overnight, the Dolphins made it 6 NRL wins in a row with a 48-10 demolition of the Sydney Roosters. In the AFL, the Cats proved too good for the Suns with a 105-60 win on home turf. That's news and sport.
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6: 22 degrees, it's a big fat sunny day. That's what they've predicted. They predict a high of 22. That's what we're there. The humidity is 72%. The winds are from the east at 7 kilometres an hour. For tomorrow, a late shower and 23 degrees. Monday, a possible shower. Tuesday, a clearing shower. Coastal waters for today. The winds north to northeasterly, 10 to 15 knots, reaching up to 20 knots offshore. The seas around a metre and the swell are northeasterly below 1 metre.
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0: I say it's time for six of the best on the Saturday Jukebox. Six of the best British rock and roll songs, that is. Six of the best of British.

0: six from Great Britain, Helen Shapiro, Tom Jones, The Searchers, The Look of Love by Dusty Springfield, Come Together by The Beatles, and I Can't Get No Satisfaction by The Rolling Stones. All right, we're going to have some news now, local news, with Uncle Doug.
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2: This is the Great Lakes FM local news. I'm Doug Hodges and this is the local news. 20-year-old Diana Croupy has been recognised in the New South Wales Parliament following the launch of a new business, Support to Independence, a community-based service designed to help young people develop confidence, independence and essential life skills. Local MP Tanya Thompson acknowledged Ms. Croupy's achievement in the Parliament of New South Wales this week, praising her initiative and determination in establishing the service at such a young age. Support to Independence aims to assist young people as they navigate everyday challenges and develop the skills needed to live more independently. Starting a business at any age can be challenging, but Ms. Croupy has taken on the task with a strong focus on supporting others within the community. The recognition highlights the growing role young entrepreneurs are playing in delivering services that address community needs while creating opportunities for others. A Halliday's Point grocery store has been crowned New South Wales Supermarket of the Year at the 2026 Australian United Retailers Store Excellence Awards. The independently owned Foodworks Halliday's Point was announced New South Wales champion at the gala event held at Melbourne's Crown Palladium in late April, where it also won national awards for Most Outstanding Department, Fresh Food and Most Outstanding Department, Bakery. The store also won the Penny Chambers Award for the Best Young Foodworks Employee, Emma Garland. Foodworks Halliday's Point owners Adam and Casey Heathcote have taken out a number of industry awards at the recent Australia United Retailers Store Excellence Awards. After collecting awards for bakery and fresh food, Ms. Heathcote had barely returned to a seat when the Halliday's Point store was announced New South Wales Supermarket of the Year. Ms. Heathcote, together with her husband Adam, has owned the store for the past 18 months, having taken over from her parents who operated the store for the previous 15 years. They employ a staff of 60 and provide a crucial link as a retail grocery supplier to the area for those residing between Foster Tuncurry and Taree. Their scale of operation also allows the store to source from local providers, reinforcing the community connection. And finally, the Manning Valley BMX track became a hub of high-speed action over the June long weekend when the 2026 Oz Cycling BMX Racing State Series rolled into Taree. With perfect weather gracing the event, about 500 riders hit the track each day for rounds 3 and 4 of the series, drawing competitors from across the state. In addition to the state series age groups, the weekend featured a unique Trans-Tasman showcase known as the Mighty 11s, pitting the best 11-year-old riders from Australia and New Zealand against each other in head-to-head combat-style racing. Points from this Australian round will be tallied and carried over to a second round in New Zealand next month to crown the ultimate champion. I'm Doug Hodges, and this is Great Lakes FM local news.
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0: like me. A fool like me. 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
1: G'day folks, it's Shane Jacobson. 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
1: Good afternoon, I'm Sarah Wiedersehen. A woman's in a critical condition after being attacked by a shark at Sydney's popular Coogee Beach in the city's east. Jefferson Shaw reports.
2: Lifeguards and paramedics rushed to the beach just after 11, where a swimmer had been pulled from the water with serious arm and leg injuries. The woman in her 30s had been bitten by a shark while swimming between the flags about 20 metres offshore. She's been taken to St Vincent's Hospital in Darlinghurst in a critical condition. All eastern suburbs beaches, including Coogee, Clovelly and Bronte, have been closed. Jefferson Shaw reporting.
1: The United States and Iran have signalled that an initial peace agreement aimed at ending the war could be finalised in the coming days. Iran's foreign minister says the deal includes the reopening of the Strait of Hormuz and also includes the lifting of a US blockade of Iran. But talks on Tehran's nuclear program would begin later. US officials have confirmed some of the details of an agreement, but have cautioned the economic benefits for Iran would depend on whether the country meets its obligations. Energy Minister Chris Bowen says the government is still planning to end the temporary cut to the fuel excise at the end of the month. Mr. Bowen says 54 ships carrying fuel are on their way to Australia, keeping deliveries steady as the conflict in the Middle East continues. There are 45 days worth of petrol in stock and 39 days worth of diesel. Rocket and satellite company SpaceX has debuted on Wall Street, with founder Elon Musk becoming the world's first trillionaire. Nine's US correspondent Reid Butler.
3: SpaceX is famous for its launches, and this might be the most successful one yet. The largest IPO in history, raising more than $100 billion Australian dollars. Not bad for a company which actually recorded a net loss of $5 billion last year. But with today's public offering, Elon Musk's net worth soared above $1 trillion. He's become the world's first trillionaire. The debut of the rocket and satellite company is the first of many IPOs related to artificial intelligence. The trillionaire himself spoke this morning. He said he gave SpaceX a less than 10% chance of surviving. 4,400 of SpaceX's current and former staff have become millionaires after the shares they earned while working there became worth a small fortune. Reid Butler, Los Angeles.
1: New data shows political parties and candidates have reaped more than $210 million in public funds over the past 3 years. The latest rate increase passed Parliament earlier with bipartisan support, though it was opposed by the Greens and Teals. In finance, one Australian dollar is buying around 70 US cents.
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1: Ruled out with injury. The young centre has strained a quadriceps muscle at training. The West Tigers are using the pain of their 68-0 loss to the Panthers as motivation ahead of tomorrow's NRL clash with the Gold Coast. Coach Benji Marshall says they haven't swept

0: their embarrassing defeat under the carpet.
1: That hurt, you know, you got to use that as motivation to not happen again. Or that hurt after the game and performance, make sure that feeling stays there for a while, that you can lean on it to not go back there.
0: This afternoon, Cronulla take on the New Zealand Warriors before the Parramatta Eels face the Canberra Raiders. In the AFL, the Gold Coast Suns have lost three games in a row, going down to Geelong by 45 points last night. This hour, the Demons take on the Bombers. And Australia's Oscar Piastri has finished in the top three of both practice sessions of the Formula Grand Prix.
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4: 23 degrees. It's been a wonderful day. The humidity is 58% and the wind's from the northeast at 26 kilometres an hour. All right, for Sunday, a late shower and 23 degrees. Monday, a possible shower. And Tuesday, clearing shower.
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0: Elvis. Gene Pitney before that, the Bomarks with Clap Your Hands. And of course, our big hit, Billy Crash Craddock, Boom Boom Baby. We're in the last hour, three quarters of an hour to go. Hope you're enjoying the music.
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0: That's Norman Greenbaum, Spirit in the Sky. Bobby Rydell with Swingin' School. 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For me and Johnny Horton's North Shore, Alaska. Half an hour to go. All right, if you're out there, thanks for hanging around.
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0: That's Mark Denning. Itsy bitsy teeny weeny yellow polka dot bikini, Brian Hyland. That's it for me. It's 14 to 2. Trevor's coming in at 2 o'clock. Hope you enjoyed the show. Say goodbye. Catch you later.
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1: Good afternoon, I'm Sarah Wiedersane. A woman's fighting for life in hospital after she was bitten by a shark while swimming in between the flags at Sydney's Coogee Beach. The woman in her 30s was pulled from the water by a man on a surf rescue board just before 11 this morning. She was treated by paramedics at the scene before rushed to hospital with serious leg and arm injuries. Randwick City Council has closed all beaches in Sydney's eastern suburbs. Mayor Dylan Parker says the incident has left many locals in shock.
2: Unsurprisingly, there's a lot of shaken up people right now, but we are so thankful for the heroism of the individuals who paddled out and brought this lady back. A huge and heartfelt thank you.
1: A top Iranian official is claiming the US has agreed to release part of the country's frozen assets as part of the deal to permanently end the war with Iran. The White House is yet to respond to the claim. Both the US and Tehran have given signals they're close to a peace deal, which would reportedly include the reopening of the Strait of Hormuz and the lifting of a US blockade of Iran. Iran's foreign minister says talks on Tehran's nuclear program would begin later. Energy Minister Chris Bowen says Australia has record amounts of fuel despite the ongoing conflict in the Middle East and ongoing supply pressures. There are currently 45 days worth of petrol in stock and 39 days worth of diesel. Mr Bowen says 54 ships carrying fuel are on their way to Australia and 3.5 billion litres of fuel deliveries locked in over the next 4 weeks. He's also confirmed the government is still planning to end the temporary cut to the fuel excise at the end of the month.
3: We've been very clear this was a temporary reduction in the excise. It was always intended to be temporary. The Prime Minister and Treasury have been very clear that we'll always examine the latest information, the latest situation, but our intention has been for it to come off at the end of the month, and that remains the plan.
1: The world's richest man, Elon Musk, has become the world's first trillionaire after investors got their first chance to buy shares in his company SpaceX. Shares rose 11% shortly after their long-awaited Nasdaq debut overnight. SpaceX is now the sixth largest company by value in the United States, overtaking Broadcom and bearing down on Amazon. Also making news, police in Melbourne have arrested anti-racism protesters outside a One Nation fundraising event. A 16-year-old boy is fighting for life in hospital after falling from a train compartment in Sydney's inner west. And British Prime Minister Sir Keir Starmer has defended his government's defence spending after his defence secretary suddenly resigned. In finance, one Australian dollar is buying around 70 US cents.
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0: And at the moment it's 22.7 here in the Great Lakes area. And the forecast for the next few days, for tomorrow, a late shower, 12 to 23. Monday, a possible shower, 13 to 20. Tuesday, a clearing shower, 12 to 21. And Wednesday, mostly cloudy on Wednesday, 10 to 22. Thursday, mostly cloudy, 10 to 21. And Friday, 11 to 21, cloudy. The Macquarie Coast forecast, and this is the forecast for today until midnight tonight. Just rolling the screen a bit for you. So the winds north to northeasterly, 10 to 15 knots, reaching up to 20 knots offshore south of Crowdy Head in the late evening. The sea is around about 1 metre, increasing, around about 1 metre actually, swell northeasterly below 1 metre, and the weather comment mostly sunny. For tomorrow, the 14th of June, winds northerly, 10 to 15 knots, reaching up to 20 knots offshore south of Crowdy Head early in the morning. Wind becoming variable about 10 knots in the early afternoon, then becoming southerly 10 to 15 knots in the evening. The sea is around about 1 metre, the swell northeasterly around about 1 metre, and the weather comment partly cloudy, 50% chance of showers. And the tides. A bit slow coming up sometimes. No, it's not coming up at all actually at the moment. Here they are now. Yeah, a bit slow. The last tide came in at 11:52 a.m. and it was a low tide of 0.35 metres. And at 6:45 p.m. this evening, a high tide will hit its peak at 1.63 metres. That's your news, sport and weather up to date here on Great Lakes FM 101.5 with the time at 6 minutes past 2 o'clock.
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0: 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I'm Trevor Cooper.

0: Yeah, the wonderful voice of Suzanne Boyle with Wild Horses. She's a lady that surprised everybody all those years ago when she stood up on Britain's Got Talent and sang I Dream a Dream, which was just remarkable. It was a wonderful version, wonderful presentation of that song. And she's just gone on a long way from there. And above that, we had Joe Cocker with I Can Hear the River. Welcome, everyone, and thanks for joining me and tuning in today. We've got a program that goes through to 6 o'clock tonight. And in the next hour, I'll do a tribute, and I'll let you know more about that as we get going. It is 17 minutes, coming up to 17 minutes past 2 o'clock.
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0: to the caves, falling.
1: That's a lady by the name of Martha Tilston, and the song is called The Cape, from the album Lucy and the Wolves. Now, I saw Martha Tilston, boy, I haven't played that track for years. It must be nearly 8 or 9 years since I played that, any of her stuff at all, actually. But I saw her at the ACT Music Festival many years ago. She was out from England live. She's an English singer. She sings mainly English folk-based songs, and that was one of hers. Throughout her career, she's played regularly through Britain, ranging from unaccompanied solo gigs to larger concerts with up to 6-piece backing bands, but mainly at the piano with herself. She's also toured Australia. She did it in 2008. So that's when I picked up. So it's quite a while ago. I have played her since 2008, but following a paternity break, she came back again in 2009. And appeared on the 407 studio album, Yay Ghost. So an English folk singer who is very comfortable in the piano as well. And the one above that was Tony Bennett with As Time Goes By. It is 27 minutes past 2 o'clock here on Great Lakes FM 101.5. This is Eric Clapton with a song that's very touching, really. If you know the story behind this song, well, maybe I should tell you a bit about it. It's he was in London doing a gig in London somewhere. They were in a very, very, very, very tall building, a hotel, and had a young son. And the young son somehow got up and got through an open window and fell to his death on the ground. And it just, as you can imagine, a catastrophic thing to happen in your life, it just sent him right in a spin, and he was off the scene for quite a long time. And then part of the healing process was for him to write this song, and he had to write about it to get it out, to sort of be able to come back again. I think that was the main thing for it. A lot of people find that they have to confront this terrible sort of catastrophe for him. Here he is, Eric Clapton with Tears in Heaven.

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0: one of Australia's truly great guitarists, no doubt about that. And there was a program on television recently about him, Bruce Matiski, with classical Gas Espanol from the album Rhythm Hunter. And above that, we had Alicia Keys with the track No One from Smooth Classics. And Nora Jones started that set with Those Sweet Words from her album Feels Like Home. 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
3: Good afternoon, I'm Sarah Wiedersane. All beaches in Sydney's eastern suburbs are closed after a woman was attacked by a shark at Coogee Beach this morning. The woman, aged in her 30s, was swimming close to shore in between the red and yellow flags when the attack took place just after 11 a.m. She was pulled from the water by an off-duty lifeguard. New South Wales Ambulance Inspector Mike Corliss says the woman had significant injuries to her arms and legs.
4: She was stabilised by an off-duty critical care doctor, the lifeguards, lifesavers and our arriving paramedics. She was stabilised here and she's been transported by road to St Vincent's Hospital in a serious to critical condition.
3: One Nation is downplaying the actions of demonstrators after a fundraising event in Melbourne erupted into clashes between protesters and police. Last night's event had already been forced to move from its original venue after the booking was reportedly cancelled due to safety concerns. Despite the action, Pauline Hanson's Chief of Staff, James Ashby, says Australia's support for the minor party is stronger than ever.
5: We're only a couple of percentage points off. If we can hold this together and only grow it between now and the next election, there's every chance Pauline Hanson could be the next Prime Minister of this country.
3: The United States says its military has taken down several Iranian drones near the Strait of Hormuz. US Central Command says one-way attack drones had sought to disrupt commercial shipping near the waterway. Earlier, both the US and Iran had signalled a permanent deal to end the war was close to being signed. Australia's fuel stocks have hit record levels despite ongoing international supply chain uncertainty. Energy Minister Chris Bowen says local reserves have risen to 45 days of petrol, 39 days of diesel and 32 days of jet fuel. The federal government insists the immediate outlook is secure, with 54 supply ships currently en route to Australian ports. SpaceX has soared into the history books on its first day of trading on the US stock market. Shares have finished the day up 19% after rising by more than 30% at one point. The company's founder Elon Musk says it shows investors are excited about the future of space exploration.
6: To make Star Trek, to make the exciting science fiction futures that we've read about real. And that's what SpaceX is all about. Is to take the fiction out of science fiction.
3: Briefly, Labor and Coalition MPs have voted to boost taxpayer-funded election payouts by up to 43%. Under the changes, the public funding rate will jump from $3.49 to $5 for every vote an eligible candidate secures. And a man has died and a child is missing after a boat was found drifting at Bayview Park in Sydney's Inner West.
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3: Years in a dominant victory over Paraguay in Los Angeles. The co-host scoring three unanswered goals in the first half before going on to win 4-1. Earlier, Canada and Bosnia drew 1-1. Mark Nwanganitawase will make his Origin debut after Casey McLean was ruled out of Game 2 with a leg injury. McLean has suffered a quadriceps injury. West Tigers coach Benji Marshall is scoffing at talk Jerome Luai is to blame for his side's form slump. The Tigers have lost four of their past five games since Luai announced he'd signed with the PNG Chiefs. Ahead of tomorrow's clash with the Gold Coast, Marshall says the whole team needs to improve. And in the AFL, the Demons are ahead against Essendon at the MCG, 67-43. That's the latest news and sport.
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1: And the weather at the moment, the temperature is 22.3 here in the Great Lakes area. And the forecast for the next few days.

0: I just pull this up a bit. Okay, for tomorrow they're saying 12 to 23, a late shower tomorrow, and a possible shower on Monday, 13 to 20. Tuesday, a clearing shower, 12 to 21. Wednesday, mostly cloudy, 10 to 22. Thursday, mostly cloudy, 10 to 21. And Friday, 11 to 21, cloudy. The Macquarie Coast forecast, and this is the forecast until 12 o'clock tonight. Winds north to northeasterly, 10 to 15 knots, reaching up to 20 knots offshore south of Crowdy Head in the late evening. The sea's around about 1 metre, the swell northeasterly, below 1 metre, and the weather comment, mostly sunny. And for tomorrow, the 14th of June, winds northerly, 10 to 15 knots, reaching up to 20 knots offshore south of Crowdy Head early in the morning, and the winds becoming variable about 10 knots in the early afternoon, then becoming southerly, 10 to 15 knots in the evening. Seas around about 1 metre and the swell northeasterly around about a metre. And the weather comment, partly cloudy for tomorrow, 50% chance of showers. And the tides. The right one came up this time, which is a change. The last tide came in at 11:52 a.m. and it was a low tide of 0.35 metres. And at 6:45 p.m. tonight, a high tide will hit its peak at 1.63 metres. That's your news, sport and weather up to date here on Great Lakes FM 101.5, with the time nearly up to seven minutes past 3 o'clock.
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0: Welcome back, everyone. Welcome back to Afternoon Delights. It's the second hour with me, Trevor Cooper, through till 6 tonight. This hour is when I'm going to pay tribute to a singer. It's an Australian singer this afternoon. Singer-songwriter, actually songwriter-singer. That's where he really shines. I played his music. When I was going through looking at his music, I thought, I've already played two tracks of his this year. Normally I like to keep, you know, around about 8 months between playing tracks, the same track anyway, but these will be different tracks this time. It's just that I haven't paid tribute to him before. I couldn't remember that I have, and I don't know why not, because he's been a very, very productive songwriter as well as a singer. He's won a lot of golden guitars, the Australian Music Hall of Fame. He's just up there really with the best. His name is Graham Connors, and this is his track, The Prodigal Son.

I think the best of popular songwriters are poets, really. They are able to tell stories in their music, and this bloke certainly can do that. Return of the Prodigal Son from Graham Connors. Let's start the story now, and here it is. Graham Connors, born in 1956, he's an Australian country music singer, songwriter and performer. Connors has released 17 studio albums and has received 14 Golden Guitar Awards, amongst other prestigious Australian Country Music Awards. Now, this is not up to date. He's well and truly in the middle 20s now with his Golden Guitar Awards. This one only went up to 2009. In 2009, as part of the Q150 celebrations, Graham Connors was announced as one of the Q150 icons of Queensland for his role as an influential artist. In 2016, Connors was introduced into the Australian role of renowned. Another track for you. This one is The Great Australian Dream.

Graham Collins went to school in at St Patrick's in Queensland, at Mackay. And he commenced his music career in the mid-1970s, doing support vocals for many well-known acts of the day. In 1974, at the age of 18, Collins opened for American singer-songwriter Kris Kristofferson during his Australian tour. Kristofferson was so impressed with the young Collins that he took him into the recording studio to produce his 1976 debut album, And When Morning Comes. From the late 1970s through to the late 1980s, Graham Collins wrote songs that became big hits for Slim Dusty, John Denver, and John English. Graham Collins spent half of the 1980s writing songs based on truck driving, which became hits for Slim Dusty, such as I'm Married to a Bulldog Mac and Dieseline Dreams. Another track for you. Let me go back here a little bit. Yes, I need just to stop that one. This next track for you is Songs from the Homeland. I've actually played a couple of his very popular ones already this year, so I've chosen other ones from his albums. This is Songs from the Homeland.

So they're all really very Australian songs, and he's written some great long monologues actually over the years about country life mainly. Yeah. Back to the story. This is the last little bit to finish it off. In 1988, Connors recorded and released the breakthrough album A Little Further North, featured on his first album on the Australian ABC record label North. Subsequent singles followed with the release of Let the Canefield Burn, Cyclone Season, Sicilian Born, and A Heartache or Two. In 1995, Connors released the album The Here and Now and won 3 Golden Guitars at the CMAA Awards, including Album of the Year. In 1995, he won the Emmy Award for Male Country Performer of the Year and was inducted into the Hands of Fame. I think that should read the Halls of Fame. In 1998, Connors wrote the cowboy theme song, The Cowboys Are My Team. And in 2000, he performed at both the opening and closing ceremonies for the 2000 Paralympics, and he wrote their theme song, Being Here. In 2011, he was awarded Album of the Year at the 2011 Tamworth Country Music Festival for Still Walking. And he is still walking. You know, he's really been a very productive singer-songwriter. There's no doubt about that. Let me go and play this track for you to finish up the story of Graham Connors. This is Being Here.

0: So that's been my tribute to a Queenslander, Graham Connors, who loves to write songs and sing them about his country. He was very patriotic about it, and he's been very productive as well. It is 29 minutes to 4 o'clock here on Great Lakes FM 101.5.
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0: That is a really great track, isn't it? That's wonderful swing, jazz, whatever you like to call it. It's really swing, piano playing from Diana Krall, with It's Wonderful, live in Paris. And she's another one that was just discovered playing piano in a bar or a nightclub or something, and all of a sudden, her life changed. Her life changed because she had that voice. She couldn't help herself but sing while she was doing it, and somebody walked in and said, that's talent. And it certainly is. It's coming up to, it's 21 and a half minutes to 4 o'clock here on Great Lakes FM 101.5.
1: 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The Nationals will reduce migration and link it to the number of homes being built. We'll put Australian values and our national interests first and ensure welfare is reserved for Australian citizens, because Australians deserve a migration system that helps restore living standards, not drive them backwards. Spoken and authorised by Alison Penfold for the Nationals' Foster Tunkurri. Station sponsor.
2: Hello, I'm Jackson, and today I'm interviewing a very important person, a part of the Mamma Mia musical being performed at our school, Bulladilla Central School. Let's listen to what Ruby Dibley has to say.
3: Hey, I'm Ruby, and I'm a director and a choreographer of the musical. Our musical has come a very long way, from spending countless lunchtimes choreographing dances to standing on stage, rehearsing lines, preparing for the show.
2: That sounds like it's progressing smoothly.
3: Yes. Needless to say, the show will be amazing. And thanks to our amazing lead director, Mrs. Schiltz, everything is going to be great.
2: Well, what's your favourite ABBA song in the musical?
3: My all-time favourite song would 100% be Money Money. And that's why I insisted on choreographing the dance. With help from Salome, who is one of the top choreographers. And thanks to her and some of the other girls, we have a great list of dances prepared.
2: Seems like there are some major roles in this. Who are they?
3: Well, our lead characters are Sophie by Ella and Donna by Bailey. The dads, Sam, Bill and Harry, played by Jackson, James and Nikita. The lead characters are all phenomenal. And I just want to say, Sophie and Donna have so many lines. Ella and Bailey are just amazing.
2: I hear your costumes and backdrops are fabulous too.
3: Yes, our lighting, sets, the backdrops, they're all amazing. Our costumes are super gorgeous. We even have a very cute, mind you, K-6 choir. Eek, I'm so excited.
2: Well, we'll end on a good note. The Mamma Mia musical is going to be great. Come to our musical at Bulladilla Central School on the 23rd and the 24th of June at 6 p.m. and see our talented students perform for $20 for adults and $10 for students. I can't wait to see you there.
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0: I like that. I like that announcement about school putting on a great play. This is the update. Right. Winter clothing sale. 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Sea Change Op Shop, 88 Manning Street, Tunkurri. It runs until the 26th of June. The next one is done because it went on today, and the next one after that is as well. Fostertown Markets on Sunday the 14th of June at Fostertown Park from 8 a.m. till 12 noon. Food, crafts, plants and bric-a-brac. 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The Taree College Club wishes to advise that the club is disbanded and will be having a final get-together luncheon on Monday the 15th of June at 12:30 at the Press Bar and Grill, Manning Street, Taree. RSVP 0427 880 546 if you wish to attend. That's the Taree Collectors. They're disbanding. The Lions Dinner Club meeting is on the third Monday of each month at Club Foster at 6:30 for a 7 p.m. start. The next meeting is on Monday the 15th of June. Contact Bev on 0428 283 097 for more information. The Family History Research. The Family History Volunteers meet in the Family History Room, Level 1, at the Great Lakes Library Foster to assist with your family history on Monday and Wednesday afternoons from 2 p.m. to 4 p.m. and Tuesday and Thursdays and Friday mornings from 10 to 12 p.m. Foster Shores Combined Probus Club will be meeting on 16th of June at 2 p.m. at the Sporty Sun Curry. Cost $4 to cover afternoon tea and venue hire. 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Join the Combined Churches Men's Fellowship for a cooked breakfast and a guest speaker on Saturday. Oh, that's gone. Yep, that's gone. The Foster Tuncurry Hawks are back at home this Sunday, the 14th of June, at Harry Elliott Oval from 1:15 p.m. This round is a special one and is for their sponsors. Come on down for the afternoon of great footy and support your local club as they take on the Port City Breakers. Canteen facilities will be available. Tea Gardens Thursday Walkers will go to Shearwater on Thursday the 18th of June. Bring morning tea and lunch. 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New walkers welcome. For information, call 0419 616 841. In coming weeks, the Foster Lions Tuncurry Club will be conducting vision screening at schools across our region, testing kindy to six-year-old pupils. The service is provided free of charge as part of the Lions Eye Health Program. That's a good initiative. That's all we have for you for this afternoon for all of the community service announcements. They'll be on again tonight with Bruce. It is 15 minutes to 4 o'clock. Here is Frank Sinatra. I've got to play Frank every now and again. He was a remarkable crooner. This is I've Got the World on a String.

0: It's Mantovani with Moulin Rouge theme from the album A Beautiful Music Collection, volume number 2. And above that, we had Gordon McRae with Oklahoma. And to start that set, My Love Is Gone from Sophia Internal. It's an instrumental there. It is 2 minutes to 4 o'clock here on Great Lakes FM 101.5.
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0: It's about a minute to 4 o'clock, so it gives me time to just let you know about this. I've just had a phone call from a listener who has lost Jack Russell. Jack Russell, little brown and white Jack Russell, down around the Tanks area in Foster, down around the Tanks area. Brown and white he is, and the phone number, if you've seen this little dog, is 04-000-90478, and another number, 04-2-77-81-34-4. I'll give those again, 04-000-90478, 04-2-77-81-34-4. Hope they find it. It's coming right up to the news very, very soon, and then we're into the Fine Music Hour, and I'll be playing some lovely tracks from that in that hour. Here's the news.
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4: Good afternoon, I'm Sarah Wiedersheim. A woman in her 30s has sustained

0: are shut, and we're advising individuals to stay away from the water for at least 24 to 48 hours.
1: Senior Labor Minister Chris Bowen argues a vote for One Nation's Pauline Hanson would be a vote for chaos as he downplays the party's rising popularity. His comments come after former Labor Treasurer Wayne Swan warned Labor's traditional voters were warming to One Nation because they're not convinced the major party is on their side. Mr Bowen has told reporters they're the party to deliver real change.
2: One Nation has anger but not answers. One Nation has slogans but not solutions. 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
1: The federal government is planning to end a temporary cut to the fuel excise at the end of this month. In the latest fuel update, Australia currently has 45 days worth of petrol in stock and 39 days worth of diesel. The Energy Minister says 54 ships carrying fuel are on their way to Australia. Chris Bowen says the cut to the excise was always a temporary measure. A man's body has been found and a young girl is reportedly missing in Sydney's Inner West. Officers had received a concern for welfare report for the 7-year-old last seen on the Parramatta River with her father. Superintendent Christine McDonald says their priority is finding the 7-year-old girl.
3: There is a major search operation underway and we are using all our resources from the Marine Area Command, police divers, police aviation command, in an attempt to locate the little girl.
1: Work is underway to remove US President Donald Trump's name from the outside of the Kennedy Center in Washington, D.C. The US Appeals Court has rejected a last-ditch effort to keep the president's name on the building. Last month, a district court judge ruled the center cannot be renamed without an act of Congress and needed to be removed within 14 days. And Jacinda Allen has been declared the nation's least popular premier. The Victorian Premier's approval rate sits at minus 39. In finance, one Australian dollar is buying around 70 US cents.
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1: The USA has won their first game at the FIFA World Cup, beating Paraguay 4-1. It's the first home game the US has won in 32 years. Devastating news for the Blues ahead of Origin Game 2 this week. The electric Casey McLean has been ruled out with a leg injury. New South Wales football manager Frank Panisi says it's a shock.
5: Our medical staff believe it's a 7 to 10 day injury in terms of return to play, which obviously rules him out of Wednesday night's game at the MCG.
1: The Warriors will be fresh from the bye last week when they take on Cronulla as round 15 of the NRL continues this afternoon. In the later game, the Eels face the Raiders. In the AFL, the Melbourne Demons have defeated the Essendon Bombers 95-50. This hour sees North Melbourne up against the West Coast Eagles before the Sydney Swans face Port Adelaide. That's the very latest news and sport.
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8: 21.5 here at the moment in the Great Lakes area, and the forecast for the next few days. For tomorrow, mostly cloudy, 12 to 23. Monday, a possible shower, 13 to 20. Tuesday, a clearing shower, 12 to 21. Wednesday, mostly cloudy, 10 to 22. Thursday, mostly cloudy, 10 to 21. Friday, cloudy, 11 to 21. The Macquarie Coast forecast, and this is the forecast for today until midnight tonight. Winds north to northeasterly, 10 to 15 knots, reaching up to 20 knots offshore south of Crowdy Head in the late evening. The sea is around about 1 metre and the swell northeasterly below 1 metre, and the weather comment mostly sunny. For tomorrow, Sunday the 14th of June, winds northerly 10 to 15 knots, reaching up to 20 knots offshore south of Crowdy Head early in the morning. The winds becoming variable, about 10 knots in the early afternoon, and then becoming southerly 10 to 15 knots in the evening. Seas around about 1 metre and the swell north.

0: easterly around 1 meter. And the weather comment again, partly cloudy, 50% chance of showers. And the tides. Last tide came in at 12:52 a.m. and it was a low tide of 0.35 metres. And at 6:45 p.m. this evening, a high tide will hit its peak at 1.63 metres. That's your news, sport and weather up to date here on Great Lakes FM 101.5 with a time of 6:05 past 4 o'clock.
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0: Welcome back, everyone. Welcome back to the third hour for me here on Great Lakes FM 101.5. And as always, this 4 o'clock to 5 o'clock hour is just a change in pace and style of music. We go to a bit of light classical music. And we're going to start today with the African Trilogy. Now, I know this piece as Siya Humba because it's the main phrase used in the song. But we've sung this at choir a number of times, and it's really exciting to sing because you can get stuck into this piece, and this choir does too. It's the London Welsh Festival of Male Choirs. There's a lot of blokes here. The London Welsh Festival of Male Choirs. Lift up your voices. This is the African Trilogy.

0: The voice is no doubt. You're lifting no doubt when you hear that voice. That's Verdi's Requiem, In Gemesco, from Luciano Pavarotti, and Rico Muti, and the orchestra, the chorus of the La Scala Milan. And above that, we had Karen Schaup with Andante. A little bit about Karen. She's an Australian guitarist, one of the leading classical guitarists in the country, Karen, actually. She was German-born. Her parents migrated when she was very young. She has won the APRA Music Awards, the ARIA Music Awards. She's extremely talented. She plays with the Gregorian Brothers. When they are doing concerts, she's nearly always included in that. I can tell you about her. She was Dux of Clayfield College, and she completed her tertiary education with bachelor's and master's degree in music at the University of Queensland. Karen Schaup also trained at the National Institute of Dramatic Art, so she's a very talented lady. Karen Schaup was our classical guitarist before Verdi's Requiem. We need to go to a sponsor's message, actually.
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0: It's a bit of nostalgia for me when I play that track with Joan Carden and the Sydney Symphony Orchestra, Eric Clapham conducting from the album Listen, Dormer and the Greats. She was a favourite of my grandmother's. My grandmother thought she had the most outstanding voice. She was before the name's gone out of my head. Anyway, she was one of the earlier ones, one of the very early wonderful sopranos that Australia boasted about. She travelled all over the world, and she was just something special. Now, for me, when I was young, it wasn't sort of the music that I was interested in, actually, at that time. I was more interested in jazz. But I was so impressed with the pleasure it gave my grandmother to listen to her voice. So I thought that, yeah. Very nice. Joan Carden, one of the greats. It's coming up to 4:30 here on Great Lakes FM 101.5.
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0: Yeah, how could I not remember Joan Sutherland? For some reason, it just wouldn't come to my mind. She was, she was a bit before Joan Sutherland, but there's a lot of competition between the two of them. When they were in concert, let's put it that way, and challenging each other for parts and stuff like that. But Joan Sutherland was the one that was coming up, a young woman coming up, so the age has to give way to those sorts of things at times. This next track I'm going to play for you is a track by John Williams, and it's a theme. It's the Always theme. Now, I haven't got much information about this, actually, but let me play it.

Yes. Isn't that about John Williams? He knew how to write really nice music for movies. Going to play a track next by a man by the name of Luigi and Infantino. Luigi Infantino. And I'll just tell you a bit about him. He was an Italian tenor. He was born in 1921. He passed away in 91. He was an Italian operatic tenor, particularly associated with the lyrical Italian and French repertoires. He sang regularly at Naples and Bologna and made great appearances in the New York City Opera. In 1947, La Traviata with Enzo Mascheneri, Rigoletto opposite Giuseppe Valdingo and Virginia McWaters. And in 1949, the tenor went on the concert tour of England and Australia. So he came out here in 1949. In 1954, at the Teatro Finis in Venice, Infanto sang Edgardo into the Lucia of Maria Callas in Lucia di Lammermoor. So if he sang with Maria Callas, he was doing pretty good. Let's have a listen and see what you think. Luigi Infantino.

0: I have some tracks in my computer that I've downloaded, legally downloaded, and the annoying part about them is that they give you the name of the lead singer in the track, but they don't give you the name of the associated singer. So that lady's name is not here. That's Kenneth McKellar singing that one. Alphonse Kiss from the Decca years, Kenneth McKellar. But I don't know who the female was, and that's pretty rude, in my view. I think it is. Yeah, anyway, can't do much about it. 15 minutes to 5 o'clock here we are on Great Lakes FM 101.5.
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0: Lost. Men's prescription reading glasses in green Specsavers case. It was lost on Tuesday the 9th. In or around Bunnings Foster. If found, please call David on 0427 563 152. I'll give you that again. It's for men's prescription glasses in a green Specsavers case, 0427 563 152. It is coming up to 13 minutes to 5 o'clock, and this next track I'm going to play for you is from Carousel, Rodgers and Hammerstein's Carousel. It's Gordon McRae and Shirley Jones with Jay Blackton and his orchestra. People Will Say We're in Love.

0: They had great voices for musical theatre, those two, really great voices. Gordon McRae and Shirley Jones with Jay Blackton and his orchestra, Rodgers and Hammerstein. Nine minutes, just gone 9 minutes to 5 o'clock here on Great Lakes FM 101.5.
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0: I know last week I played a Maria Callas track, I don't normally play two tracks from the same performer week running, but I am today. I just like the sound of the way she does this job. It's Carmen Presdez Repartz de Seville, Maria Callas from the Platinum Collection.

Big finish. I've only got about 2 minutes, or a bit over 2 minutes, before we get to the 5 o'clock news. So I'm going to play a piece, a little bit of Cavatina. So it takes up the news at 5:00.

0: gone missing. Police say the pair had been seen on the water in a rented boat on Parramatta River near Bayview Park. Domestic violence is being investigated as a line of inquiry. Superintendent Christine McDonald says they will leave no stone unturned in the search for the young girl.
1: What I know is that from our investigations, we believe, and she is yet to be formally identified, we believe she is 7 years old, also from the Westmead area. And in relation to her relationship with the man who we located deceased, we believe that they are father and daughter.
0: A woman's in a critical condition after attacked by a shark at Sydney's popular Coogee Beach in the city's east. Jefferson Shaw reports.
2: Lifeguards and paramedics rushed to the beach just after 11, where a swimmer

0: To disrupt commercial shipping near the strait. It comes after the White House and Tehran both signalled optimism about a prospective agreement to permanently end the war. The Energy Minister says Australia has record amounts of fuel despite the ongoing conflict in the Middle East and ongoing supply pressures. There are currently 45 days worth of petrol in stock and 39 days worth of diesel. Chris Bowen says 54 ships carrying fuel are on their way to Australia and 3.5 billion litres of fuel deliveries are locked in over the next 4 weeks. One Nation is brushing off chaotic scenes in Melbourne after a party fundraiser turned violent. Protesters clashed with police outside the event, which had already been forced to change venues at the last minute over security fears. Pauline Hanson's Chief of Staff, James Ashby, says the demonstrators were wasting their time.
1: They did find out where we were later, and they turned up with their drummer boy and, you know, their filth that comes out of their mouths. And we couldn't hear them, though, from inside. So it was just a waste.
0: And Elon Musk has become the world's first trillionaire after investors got their first chance to buy shares in his company, SpaceX. Shares in the company have finished up 19% after making its NASDAQ debut.
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0: Green start for the USA in the FIFA World Cup. They've beaten Paraguay 4-1 in Los Angeles. In today's earlier game, co-host Canada drew their match with Bosnia 1-1. The Sharks will be looking to pick up a fourth consecutive win as they do battle with the Warriors this hour. Later tonight, Parramatta will face the Raiders. In Origin news, Queensland's Tina Fasua-Malawi has been rocked by the death of his father. Maroons captain Billy Slater says it's important Tino is given time to be with his family.
3: Although Tino has already indicated to myself that his wishes are to play on Wednesday night.
0: The Demons have cruised to victory, beating Essendon by 45 points, winning their eighth AFL match at their home ground. The final score 95-50, and North Melbourne hold an early lead over the Eagles. That's news and sport.
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6: Sometimes the person that's in Sydney will not give you the right cue to go to the announcement about the weather. Anyway, that's part of those things. You just got to put up with it. At the moment, it's 18.6 here in the Great Lakes area. And the forecast for the next few days. For tomorrow, 12 to 23, mostly cloudy. Monday, possible shower, 14 to 20. Tuesday, mostly sunny, 12 to 21. Wednesday, mostly cloudy, 10 to 22. Thursday, mostly sunny, 9 to 21. And Friday, mostly cloudy, 11 to 21. The Macquarie Coast forecast, and this is the forecast for today until midnight tonight. North to northeasterly winds, 10 to 15 knots, getting up to 20 knots offshore south of Crowdy Head in the late evening. The seas around about 1 metre. The swell northeasterly below 1 metre, increasing to around about 1 metre north of Crowdy Head. And the weather comment, mostly clear. For tomorrow, the 14th of June, winds northerly, 15 to 20 knots, becoming variable about 10 knots in the early afternoon, and then becoming southerly 10 to 15 knots in the evening. Sea is around about 1 metre, and the swell northeasterly around about 1 metre inshore, getting up to 1.5 metres offshore north of Port Macquarie around about midday. And the weather comment, partly cloudy, 50% chance of rain. And the tides. Last tide came in at 11:52 a.m. this morning, and it was a low tide of 0.35 metres. And at 6:45 p.m. tonight, a high tide will hit its peak at 1.63 metres. That's your news, sport and weather up to date here on Great Lakes FM 101.5. 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
3: Welcome back, everyone. Welcome back to the last hour for me here on Afternoon Delights. And this is a jazz, swing and blues hour. It always is, the last one. We like to finish on a bit of a high note. And this one is from a group called Tigramuna. They're a jazz Latino-Americano band that toured Australia some years ago. And I went to a concert and picked up a CD. I thought they were pretty good. This is called Santiago, Tigramuna.

0: That's a piece called El Amante en la Deux from a performer, Siegfried Swab. I've played him before, Swinging Classics Jazz Club. It is 16 minutes past 5 o'clock here on Great Lakes FM 101.5.
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0: I've got a track now that I've never played before. It's an Ella Fitzgerald piece, and that surprises me because I'm a great fan of Ella Fitzgerald. But I've never played this one. This is one written by Gershwin. It's called The Real American Folk Song, Ella Fitzgerald.

0: some jazz tracks do go long, and that's one of them. That's called The Prince of Darkness, and it's Cindy Blackman and her band, and Cindy leads the band from the drum kit. She's a very, very good drummer, there's no doubt about that. And above that, we had that Real American Folk Song from Ella Fitzgerald. Just to let you know, this Prince of Darkness is from the album In the Now, In the Now, N-O-W. It is 29 minutes past 5 o'clock here on Great Lakes FM 101.5.
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3: I'm Doug Hodges and this is the local news. 20-year-old Diana Krupe has been recognised in the New South Wales Parliament following the launch of a new business, Support to Independence, a community-based service designed to help young people develop confidence, independence and essential life skills. Local MP Tanya Thompson acknowledged Ms. Krupe's achievement in the Parliament of New South Wales this week, praising her initiative and determination in establishing the service at such a young age. Support to Independence aims to assist young people as they navigate everyday challenges and develop the skills needed to live more independently. Starting a business at any age can be challenging, but Ms. Krupe has taken on the task with a strong focus on supporting others within the community. The recognition highlights the growing role young entrepreneurs are playing in delivering services that address community needs while creating opportunities for others. A Halliday's Point grocery store has been crowned New South Wales Supermarket of the Year at the 2026 Australian United Retailers Store Excellence Awards. The independently owned Foodworks Halliday's Point was announced New South Wales champion at the gala event held at Melbourne's Crown Palladium in late April, where it also won national awards for Most Outstanding Department, Fresh Food and Most Outstanding Department, Bakery. The store also won the Penny Chambers Award for the Best Young Foodworks Employee, Emma Garland. Foodworks Halliday's Point owners Adam and Casey Heathcote have taken out a number of industry awards at the recent Australia United Retailers Store Excellence Awards. After collecting awards for bakery and fresh food, Ms. Heathcote had barely returned to a seat when the Halliday's Point store was announced New South Wales Supermarket of the Year. Ms. Heathcote, together with her husband Adam, has owned the store for the past 18 months, having taken over from her parents who operated the store for the previous 15 years. They employ a staff of 60 and provide a crucial link as a retail grocery supplier to the area for those residing between Foster Tuncurry and Taree. Their scale of operation also allows the store to source from local providers, reinforcing the community connection. And finally, the Manning Valley BMX track became a hub of high-speed action over the June long weekend when the 2026 Oz Cycling BMX Racing State Series rolled into Taree. With perfect weather gracing the event, about 500 riders hit the track each day for rounds 3 and 4 of the series, drawing competitors from across the state. In addition to the state series age groups, the weekend featured a unique Trans-Tasman showcase known as the Mighty 11s, pitting the best 11-year-old riders from Australia and New Zealand against each other in head-to-head combat-style racing. Points from this Australian round will be tallied and carried over to a second round in New Zealand next month to crown the ultimate champion. I'm Doug Hodges, and this is Great Lakes FM local news.
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Bob Barnard's band with a very, very husky saxophone there, and Drop Me Off at Harlem. It is 21 minutes to 6 o'clock. I'm going to play a track now by Willie T. Now, Willie T had a lot of influence, had a big impact on jazz during his time in the middle of last century, but was not as well known as a lot of the people that he fostered and encouraged and helped along the way. So let me just tell you a bit about him. William Turbeton, just known as Willie T, professionally known as Willie T, was an American keyboardist, songwriter and singer, producer, and notable early architect of New Orleans funk and soul, who helped shape the sound of New Orleans for more than four decades. So he was very involved in it for a long time. Willie T arranged, co-wrote and led the band on the Wild Magnolias self-titled 1974 debut album. The popularity of that recording and the subsequent They Call Us Wild introduced the Mardi Gras Indians street beat funk to the world. So we changed a lot of musical habits, I suppose, or preferences. T grew up in the Calliope projects in New Orleans. His earliest influences range from rhythm and blues of Professor Longhair to the jazz of John Coltrane. Jazz musicians Cannonball Adderley encouraged T to record an instrumental album, and the album was never released, but the master's tape were recently rediscovered in the vaults of Capitol Records. T's pop was called expressive, his funk ferocious, and his jazz like mirrors in a prism, by a longtime producer, Leo Sachs, who gave him all those accolades. He called Willie T a monster on the B3 organ in a Times Picayune article. Okay, so that's a bit hard to get through with all those different words, but let me play the track and we'll see what all of this is about. On the T, Willie T.

0: That's the Australian king of jazz in my lifetime anyway, Don Burrows, with Yet Again from Babinda Duets. Now, I'm not sure that's Don playing the sax. He was more into clarinet, but he did play all instruments. But it's called Babinda Duets, so it doesn't say who the other person was, if there was, you know, somebody doing that. And above that, we had Willie T with On the QT. It is 12 minutes to 6 o'clock here on Great Lakes FM 101.5.
1: Hello, my name is Ruby. I'm in Year 9 at Bulladilla Central School, and today I'd like to share with you my experience at the Taria Stedford in the drama section. We had a lot of fun performing on a professional stage in front of a live audience. Even more exciting was being judged by an experienced adjudicator and winning trophies. Our school took first place in the novice monologue section, with my performance entertaining the crowd. Against 12 other teams, our Year 9 drama team came second in the unscripted drama section. They were given the topic, Oh My Goodness, and 2 minutes to create a script. Their piece was very funny, contemporary, and filled with lots of movement, including my crazy cartwheel. 20 of our musical students presented 10 minutes of our upcoming show, Mamma Mia, wearing shiny silver and blue costumes, and sang their hearts out. It was great fun. We are looking forward to next year's event. We are really grateful for the Stedford volunteers year in and year out.
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0: It's the first time I've played that track. It's Dirty Dozen Brass Band with My Feet Can't Foam Me Now. It might be the last time, too, actually.
1: If you've noticed that our region is relatively graffiti-free, there's a very good reason. 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This is a community service announcement for Great Lakes FM.
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0: This is Ray Charles with Georgia on My Mind, and it's my time to leave you. Bruce is here to take over through till 12. Still going till 12, Bruce?
3: Yep.
0: Georgia. He's a stayer, Bruce. Georgia. Hope you've enjoyed the program today. I've enjoyed bringing it to you, and I'll be back again next week to do it all again. Good night, everybody. Have a great week.

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1: Hello, I'm Sarah Wiedersheim. Police divers have recovered the body of a child reported missing in Sydney's Parramatta River in the city's inner west. The body of her father had been discovered earlier this afternoon near a drifting boat. Police have not ruled out domestic violence as a cause. A woman's fighting for life in hospital after she was bitten by a shark while swimming in between the flags at Sydney's Coogee Beach. The woman in her 30s was pulled from the water by a man on a surf rescue board just after 11 this morning. She was treated by paramedics at the scene before rushed to hospital with serious leg and arm injuries. Randwick City Council has closed all beaches in Sydney's eastern suburbs. Mayor Dylan Parker says the incident has left many locals in shock.
2: Unsurprisingly, there's a lot of shaken up people right now, but we are so thankful for the heroism of the individuals who paddled out and brought this lady back. A huge and heartfelt thank you.
1: Energy Minister Chris Bowen says Australia has record amounts of fuel despite the ongoing conflict in the Middle East and ongoing supply pressures. There are currently 45 days worth of petrol in stock and 39 days worth of diesel. Mr Bowen says 54 ships carrying fuel are on their way to Australia and 3.5 billion litres of fuel deliveries are locked in over the next 4 weeks. He's also confirmed the government is still planning to end the temporary cut to the fuel excise at the end of this month.
3: We've been very clear. This was a temporary reduction in the excise. It was always intended to be temporary. The Prime Minister and Treasurer have been very clear that we'll always

0: all about, is to take the fiction out of science fiction.
1: Also making news, the Queensland government is reviewing its drug driving laws in a move that could see medicinal cannabis users legally allowed behind the wheel. And work is underway to remove US President Donald Trump's name from the outside of the Kennedy Center in Washington, D.C. The US Appeals Court has rejected a last-ditch effort to keep the president's name on the building. In finance, one Australian dollar is buying around 70 US cents.
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1: Two first-half goals from Folarin Bogalan have helped the USA to a 4-1 victory in their first FIFA World Cup match win on home turf in 32 years. Giovanni Reyna sealing the victory in the 98th minute. In the AFL, North Melbourne are ahead of West Coast 57-39 at Optus Stadium. Earlier, Essendon's nightmare injury toll has been compounded, losing against the Demons at the MCG. A huge blow for the Blues ahead of State of Origin 2, star centre Casey McLean has been ruled out after suffering an injury in training this morning. In the NRL, the Cronulla Sharks lead the New Zealand Warriors in the first half, and Australia's Oscar Piastri has finished in the top three of both opening practice sessions for the Spanish Formula One Grand Prix. That's news and sport.
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5: Good evening. Coming up to 5 minutes past six here at Great Lakes FM 101.5. Now, the weather for the mid-north coast, and this was updated at 5:30 this evening. We have, for the rest of today, mostly clear and some light winds. Now for tomorrow, the 14th of June, we've got partly cloudy. There's the chance of morning fog in the north, a slight chance of a shower in the evening, light winds, and the overnight temperatures falling to between 8 and 12 degrees, and the daytime temperatures tomorrow, 18 to 23. Now the coastal waters forecast for the Macquarie Coast, and that covers Smoky Cape to Seal Rocks. Saturday until midnight, we have winds from the north to northeast, 10 to 15 knots, may reach upwards of 20 knots offshore, south of Crowdy Head in the late evening. Seas around 1 metre. The swell from the northeast below 1 metre, but may increase up to around 1 metre north of Crowdy Head. And for Sunday, the 14th, we have winds from the north at 15 to 20 knots. They will become variable about 10 knots in the early afternoon. Where are we? Then becoming southerly at 10 to 15 knots in the evening. Seas around 1 metre, and the swell from the northeast around 1 metre inshore, increasing up to 1 to 1.5 metres offshore north of Port Macquarie from around midday. What have we got currently temperature-wise up there at Taree International Airport? We've got 16.4 degrees, although it feels a bit cooler. Down here on the coast, we have 18 degrees. The tidal information, the next tide is a... turn the paper up the right way. The next tide is at 6:45 p.m. It's a high tide, and the tidal level 1.63 metres. The next low tide will be at 23 minutes past 1 tomorrow morning, 0.3 of a metre. It's just after 7 minutes past 6 here at Great Lakes FM, 101.5.
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1: Okay, 7.5 minutes past six here at Great Lakes FM 101.5. It's the Saturday Night Request Show with Bruce. Those request lines will be open after I do the weather at 7 o'clock, and then I will give you the contact details for the request line around about 6:45. Theme for the first hour of the program tonight is a continuation on from last week's, and that is that all the songs in the first hour must have two words the same in the song title, and they must be together. Going to kick it off with ABBA and Honey Honey from 1974 off Waterloo. We've got David Bowie with Rebel Rebel from Diamond Dogs from 1974 as well. Corona with Baby Baby from 1994 off the album The Rhythm of the Night. And the Beach Boys with Fun Fun Fun from 1964, a single A-side back then.

101.5 Great Lakes FM. It's just on 22 minutes past 6. And it's the Saturday Night Request Show with Bruce. We just had ABBA with Honey Honey, David Bowie with Rebel Rebel, Corona with the Baby Baby, and the Beach Boys with Fun Fun Fun. Yes, it's the double up hour this week and last week. All songs in the first hour must have two words the same in the first, in the title of the song, and they must be next to each other. Coming up next, we've got the Archies with Sugar Sugar. We've got Tom Waits with Cold Cold Ground. The Crash Test Dummies with from God Shuffle His Feet from 1993. And the Mamas and the Papas with Monday Monday. We will then do the Lost and Found, and I'll give you the request line details.

0: 101.5 Great Lakes FM. It's just on 22 and a half minutes, 23 minutes to 7 o'clock. Temperature-wise, currently 17 degrees here on the coast, 16.2 up there at the International Airport in Taree. Music-wise, we just had the Archies with Sugar Sugar, Tom Waits with Cold Cold Ground, the Crash Test Dummies with and the Mummers and the Puppers with Monday Monday. Yes, all songs in the first hour must have two words the same in the song title, and the words must be next to each other. We're going to take a quick break and we're going to do the Lost and Found, and then we'll get back into the music. I'll also give you the phone numbers and contact details for the request line.
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0: Okay, just the one item in the Lost and Found book for this evening. Now, this is a lost item, and it's men's prescription reading glasses. Now, they're in a green Specsavers case. They were lost last Tuesday the 9th in or around Bunnings in Foster. Now, if anyone has found those glasses or knows who found those glasses, remember they're in a green Specsavers case, and you can call David on 0427 563 152. That's it for the Lost and Found for this evening. We will do that again tomorrow, around about 7:45 tonight. We will do the community update. Now, as I said, all the songs in the first hour tonight must have two words the same next to each other in the song title, and we'll get back into that in a second. The contact details for the request line, the phone number, 65555444, the text 04888 387 44, or email, and the email address is onair@greatlakesfm.org.au, and those will be open after I do the weather at 7 o'clock. Coming up now, we've got Jimmy James with Red Red Wine, and this is Jimmy James with the Vagabonds. Now, during the week, the people that put in song suggestions for this theme actually wanted the UB40 version, but unfortunately, I try and keep the songs to under 5 minutes. Otherwise, we get just too many long songs. We don't get to play as much music, and it gets played. UB40 gets played all the time. So this one is under 5 minutes, and it's the same song. So it's Jimmy James with the Vagabonds and Red Red Wine. We've got Ned Miller with Do What You Do Do Well, Brock. This one's for you. We got KC and the Sunshine Band with Shake, Shake, Shake, Shake Your Booty from 1976. And Betty Everett with the Shoop Shoop song, It's In His Kiss, from 1964.

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1: 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What are the wave conditions and the wind trends? When is the next low and high tide? 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
2: Okay, 7.5 minutes to seven here at Great Lakes FM 101.5. And it's the Saturday night request show with Bruce. The request line will be open after I finish reading the weather at just after seven. We just had Jimmy James with Red Wine from 1968 off the album Open Up Your Soul. Ned Miller with Do What You Do Well. That was for Brock. And it was something his dad used to sing to him. That's from 1964. KC and the Sunshine Band with Shake, Shake, Shake, Shake Your Beauty, Your Booty from 1976 off the album Part 3. And the last one was Betty Everett with the Shoop Shoop song, It's In His Kiss, off the album simply called It's In His Kiss from 1964. Coming up now, we got Tommy James and the Shondells with Moni Moni. We got the Tides with Ring-a-Ding-Ding. Gary Puckett and the Union Gap with Woman, Woman, and the Castaways with Liar, Liar.

0: 101.5 Great Lakes FM. It's 2 minutes past, just on to nearly 2 minutes past seven. And we just had Tommy James and the Shondells with Moni Moni, the Tides with Ring a Ding Ding, and Gary Puckett and the Union Cap with Woman, Woman. We're going to do the weather now, and then we will open up the request line.
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0: Okay, 2 minutes past seven here at Great Lakes FM, 101.5. Now, the weather update for the Mid-North Coast, and this was updated at 5.30 this evening. We should get another update around about 10 o'clock. And for the rest of today, mostly clear with light winds. Now, for tomorrow, the 14th of June, we've got partly cloudy and the chance of a morning fog in the north. There's a slight chance of a shower in the evening. There'll be some light winds with the overnight temperatures falling to between 8 and 12 degrees. The daytime

0: around 1 metre. That doesn't read right. Increasing to around 1 metre north of Crowdy Head. We've got for Sunday the 14th, winds northerly 15 to 20 knots, becoming variable about 10 knots in the early afternoon. They will then become 10 to 15 knots in the evening. Seas around 1 metre and the swell from the northeast around 1 metre inshore, increasing up to 1 to 1.5 metres offshore north of Port Macquarie, and that will occur around midday. Now, currently up there at Taree International Airport, 15.8 degrees. Feels like 14.5, it tells me. Down here on the coast, we've got 17 degrees. Now, we've just passed a high tide. That was at 6:45. So the next tide will be a low tide. Now, that will occur at 23 minutes past 1 tomorrow morning. The tidal level, 0.3 of a metre. The next high tide will be at 6 minutes past 7 tomorrow morning, 1.22 metres. It's 7:15 here at Great Lakes FM, 101.5.
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0: Yes, it's the Saturday Night Request Show with Bruce, and the request line numbers, the phone number, 65 555 444. 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Now, there's not a lot of rules. We have a couple. You can put on two songs at one time, but you must wait for those songs to finish before you call back with another lot. All songs must be able to be located either on the station computer or on my laptop. We don't play from external sources, and no offensive lyrics. Going to kick it off the second hour with a couple more of our songs in the Double Up program. We've got The Castaways with Liar Liar from 1965. Dionne Warwick with Promises Promises from 1968. And Jimmy Rogers with Soldier, Soldier, Will You Marry Me? And while these three are playing, I will start getting the request organised.
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It is just on 14 minutes past 7 here at Great Lakes FM, and it's the Saturday night at Crest Show with Bruce. Now, we just had The Castaways with Liar Liar from 1965, and that was one of the songs off the soundtrack to Good Morning Vietnam. We also had Jimmy Rogers with Soldier Soldier, Will You Marry Me? And Dionne Warwick with Promises Promises. Now, the first of our request, these ones are for Brock. We got Brian Cadd and Axiom with Little Ray of Sunshine from 1970 off the album Fool's Gold, and John Denver with Sunshine on My Shoulder from 1971 off the album Poems, Prayers and Promises. It was also off the soundtrack to the movie Sunshine, and I think it was originally written for that movie. And also, Brock, one that I had you from last week, which was Bob Dylan with Not Dark Yet. I've got that here for you as well tonight. That's from 1997, off Time Out of Mind, sorry. After that, for Lana, we've got Brendan Walmsley with The Bushwhackers and the song Gypsy Spirit from 2000 off an album A Little Time, and Graham Connors with the Ringer and The Princess from 1995 off the Here and Now. Then for Anne and Ziggy, we've got The Beatles with In My Life from 1965 off Rubber Soul, and Paul McCartney with Maybe I'm Amazed from 1970 off the album simply called McCartney.

0: 101.5 Great Lakes FM. That's a great song, isn't it? That is Graham Connors with The Ringer and the Princess off the album The Here and Now. He's done a whole host of absolutely brilliant stuff. That one's from 1995, that one. We also had Brendan Walmsley with The Bushwhackers and the song Gypsy Spirit from 2000 off an album A Little Time. Those two were for Lana. And in the opening bracket, we had Little Ray of Sunshine, Brian Cadd from 1970 off Fool's Gold. Sunshine on My Shoulder by John Denver from Poems, Prayers and Promises. And Bob Dylan with Not Dark Yet from 1997 off Two Out of Mind. And those were for Brock. We're going to take a quick break. We're going to play community service announcements and then we'll get back into the music. Coming up, we've got music for Anne and Ziggy, for Leanne, for Dex, for Peter and for Brock.
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0: Okay, the community update for this evening. 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We have the Fostertown Markets on tomorrow, Sunday the 14th at Fostertown Park. They're from 8 a.m. till 12 noon. There's food, crafts, plants and bric-a-brac. Now the Tallwood Markets are on this Sunday as well, the 14th of June at Tallwood's Village from 8 a.m. till 1 p.m. There's a wide variety of interesting things for you to peruse. The Tarari Collectors Club sadly wish to advise that the club has disbanded and will be having their final get-together and luncheon on Monday the 15th of June at 12:30. It's at the Press Bar and Grill in Manning Street, Taree. And if you would like to attend, you can RSVP 0427 880 546. The Foster Lions Club are having their dinner meeting on the third Monday of each month. And that will occur this coming Monday, the 15th of June, 6:30 p.m. for a 7 p.m. start. And you can contact Bev on 0428 283 097 for more information on the dinner meeting for the Foster Lions Club. The Family History Volunteers meet in the Family History Room at Level 1 at the Great Lakes Library in Foster, and they will be there to assist you with your family history. Now, they're there Mondays and Wednesdays in the afternoon from 2 until 4, and in the morning on Tuesdays, Thursdays and Fridays from 10 till 12. The Foster Shores Combined Provost Club will be meeting on the 16th of June, that's Tuesday, Tuesday, at the Sporties in Tuncurry. The cost is $4. That covers afternoon tea and venue hire. If you would like to attend the Combined Provost Club meeting for the Foster Shores, you can call 0448 918 645. Now tomorrow, get along to the Foster Tuncurry Hawks, who are playing their home game back this Sunday. They will be playing at the Harry Elliott Oval on the 14th, which is tomorrow. Now the game starts at 1:15. This round is a special one and it is one for their sponsors. Come on down for an afternoon of great footy and support your local club as they take on the Port City Breakers. Canteen facilities will be available. That's the game between the Foster Tuncurry Hawks and Port City Breakers tomorrow, 1:15 at Harry Elliott Oval. The Tea Gardens Thursday's Walkers will go to Shearwater on Thursday the 18th of June. Bring morning tea and lunch. Now you meet at the Tea Gardens Library car park for an 8:30 departure. New walkers are always welcome, and for more information you can call 0419 616 641. And a very important one, the Lion's Eye Health Program. Now, in coming weeks, the Foster Tuncurry Lions Club will be conducting vision screening at schools across the region. They're testing kindies through to year six pupils. The service is provided free of charge as part of their Lions Health program, and that is a great program. So that'll be coming up over the next couple of weeks. That's it for the community service announcements for this evening. We will update that again tomorrow. Now, temperature-wise, currently 15.6 degrees, although it feels a bit cooler, and 17 here on the coast. Music-wise, coming up now, we've got for Anne and Ziggy, the Beatles with In My Life, and Paul McCartney with Maybe I'm Amazed. We've also got for Leanne, Smokey with Living Next Door to Alice, and Bonnie Tyler with Total Eclipse of the Heart. We've got for Peter down there, we've got for Dex, the Eagles with I Don't Want to Hear Anymore, and the Ted Mulready Gang with the Dark Down Strutters Ball. Then we have for Peter, a double from John English, Hollywood 7 and Words Are Not Enough. And then we've got a double from the Waterboys for Brock, Fisherman's Blues and The Hole of the Moon. We'll do our weather update just after 8 o'clock.

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0: 101.5 Great Lakes FM, and that was Sherbet with Slipstream off the album by the same name from 1974, one of their really big hits. Before that we had, and these were for Anne and Ziggy, we had Paul McCartney with Maybe I'm Amazed from 1970 off the album simply called McCartney, and the Beatles with In My Life off the Rubber Soul album from 1965. Now, someone was calling just before that song finished. It is really hard to answer the phone when you're coming up to the top of the hour, because that is when we do the weather update. So if you can just wait until after I finish reading the weather, and I'll take your request. Now, currently we've got 15.4 degrees, and we will do this.
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0: Okay, it's just on 8 o'clock here at Great Lakes FM 101.5. Now, the weather for the mid-north coast, we have for the rest of today mostly clear and some light winds. Now, for tomorrow, the 14th of June, we've got partly cloudy. There is the chance of morning fog in the north, a slight chance of a shower in the evening. There'll be some light winds. The overnight temperatures falling to between a cool 8 and 12 degrees, with the daytime temperatures tomorrow reaching 18 to 23. Now, the coastal waters forecast for the Macquarie Coast, and that covers Smoky Cape to Seal Rocks. Saturday until midnight, we have winds north to northeasterly 10 to 15 knots, reaching up to 20 knots offshore south of Crowdy Head in the late evening. The seas around 1 metre. The swell from the northeast below 1 metre, increasing up to around 1 metre north of Crowdy Head. For Sunday the 14th, we have winds northerly 15 to 20 knots, becoming variable about 10 knots in the early afternoon, and then becoming southerly at 10 to 15 knots in the evening. The seas around 1 metre, and the swell from the northeast around 1 metre inshore, increasing up to 1 to 1.5 metres offshore north of Port Macquarie. Now, temperature-wise, as I said, up there at Taree International Airport, 15.4 degrees, although it feels a little bit cooler at 14. 17 here on the coast. The tidal information, the next tide will be a low tide. Now, that will occur at 23 minutes past 1 tomorrow morning, and the tidal level, 0.3 of a metre. The next high tide will be at 6 minutes past 7 tomorrow morning, and the high tide mark 1.22 metres. It's 1.5 minutes past 8 here at Great Lakes FM 101.5.
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0: 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Coming up now, we've got for Leanne, Smokey with Living Next Door to Alice, and Bonnie Tyler with Total Eclipse of the Heart. Then for Dex down there in Newcastle, we've got the Eagles with I Don't Want to Hear It Anymore from 2007 off the album A Long Road Out of Eden, and Ted Mulrygang with The Dark Down Strutter's Ball. Then for Peter, we've got a double from John English, Hollywood 7 and Words Are Not Enough.

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And those request numbers again, the phone number 65555444, the text 04888 387 44, and the email is onair@greatlakesfm.org.au. And those lines are open through till around about 10 past 11 this evening. I'll be here in the chair until midnight. Currently 15.8 degrees up there at Taree International Airport and 16 here on the coast. Now, coming up, just what we had for, other bit of paper, we had for Leanne, Smokey with Living Next Door to Alice, and Bonnie Tyler with Total Eclipse of the Heart. Then for Leanne, and then for Dex down there in Newcastle, we had the Eagles with I Don't Want to Hear Anymore from 2007 off the road, the album Long Road Out of Eden. And the last one, of course, Ted Moran Gang with Darktown Strutters Ball. Coming up now for Peter, we've got a double from John English, Hollywood 7 from 1976 off the album by the same name, and Words Are Not Enough from 1978, again off the album by the same name. Then for our own Prue, who does Tuesdays here every Tuesday from 10 until 2, and does a great show, Prue does, and plays some great music. Prue wants Jimmy Barnes and Tina Turner with Simply the Best from 1996. Then for Brock, we've got a double from the Waterboys. We've got Fisherman Blues from 1988 and The Hole of the Moon from 1985. We've got for Al a double from Jimmy Dean from 1961. Big Bad John, he released that as a single. And then The Cajun Queen from 1962, again released as a single. Then for Lana, we've got a double from Michael Waugh, Big Things, and This Song Reminds Me of You. Both those songs off the 2019 album called The Weir.

0: 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It's 8:45, and the request line number is the phone number 65555444. 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Music wise, we just had for Peter a double from John English, Hollywood 7 from 1976, and Words Are Not Enough from 1978. Then for our own Prue, from here, she works on Tuesdays. Every Tuesday she does from 10 till 2, and as I said, does a great show. And Prue wanted Jimmy Barnes with Tina Turner, singing Simply the Best from 1996. And then we had a double from Brock, for Brock, from the Waterboys, and it was Fisherman's Blues, and that's off the album by the same name. And then the Whole of the Moon, the last one, from 1985, off the album This Is the Sea. Coming up now, we have for Al a double from Jimmy Dean, Big Bad John and the Cajun Queen, and then a double for Lana with the songs from Michael Waugh, both songs off the album The Weir, Big Things, and This Song Reminds Me, and they'll come up shortly.
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3: 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And we'll have a little bit of fun along the way. 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
4: Big John. Every morning at the mine, you could see him arrive. He stood 6'6" and weighed

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Miners were praying and hearts beat fast. Everybody thought that they'd breathe the last, except John. Through the dust and the smoke of this man-made hell walked a giant of a man that the miners knew well. Grabbed a sagging timber, gave out with a

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I just come to get my man from your dirty old mind. Because he moves me. Now, where you give up, where old Queenie's gonna start. Because I got a powerful love in my heart. So just show me the hole way down in the ground and tell the whole wide world Big John's been found. And he's living. So down in the mine without a sign of a light, old Queenie went a-looking for John that night. She found him there at the bottom of the pit and placed a red-hot kiss on his cold blue lips.

She waited a minute and then she kissed him again, and old John got the power of 100 men. Up he come a clawing and a digging like a mole. Said, come on, Queenie, we're gonna leave this hole. They started walking. Now a roar from the crowd greeted this fine pair as they both walked out in that cool night air. And up for silence went Big John's hand, and the Queen said, I told you.

0: children. 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

0: 101.5 Great Lakes FM. It's 9 o'clock. We were going to do our weather update. First of all, we had for our a double from Jimmy Dean, Big Bad John from 1961, an A-side single, and the Cajun Queen from 1962, and that was a B-side single. After that, for Lana, we had the double from Michael War, Big Things from 2019, and this song reminds me, it's also from 2019, both those songs off the album The Weir. Now we're going to do our weather update and then we'll get back into the request. And after the weather at nine, I'm going to play a couple of songs for my mum, who this coming Tuesday the 16th is the first anniversary of her passing. It's also the anniversary of her mum's passing. So I'm going to play a couple of songs. I'm going to be self-indulgent and play a couple of songs in memory of my mum and my grandmother.
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0: Okay, 9 o'clock and all's well. It's the weather for the Mid-North Coast here at Great Lakes FM 101.5. And we should get an update around about 10 o'clock this evening. So just bear with me for this little one. For today, mostly clear and light winds. Now for tomorrow, the 14th of June, we've got partly cloudy. The chance of morning fog in the north. A slight chance of a shower in the evening. Light winds. The overnight temperatures falling to between 8 and 12 degrees, with the daytime temperatures reaching between 18 and 23. Now, the coastal waters forecast for the Macquarie Coast, and that covers Smoky Cape to Seal Rocks. Now, again, we should get an update on this at around 10 o'clock this evening, so that will be our next weather cross. We should have the latest update. So for Saturday until midnight, winds north to northeasterly, 10 to 15 knots, reaching up to 20 knots offshore south of Crowdy Head in the late evening. Seas around 1 metre and the swell from the northeast below 1 metre, increasing up to around 1 metre north of Crowdy Head. For tomorrow, the 14th of June, we have winds northerly, 15 to 20 knots, becoming variable about 10 knots in the early afternoon and then becoming southerly at 10 to 15 knots in the evening. The seas around 1 metre and the swell from the northeast around 1 metre inshore, increasing up to 1 to 1.5 metres offshore north of Port Macquarie, and that should happen around midday. Now, currently up there at Taree International Airport, we have 16.6 degrees and 16 here on the coast. The tidal information, the next tide will be a low tide. Now that will occur at 23 minutes past 1 tomorrow morning, 0.3 of a metre. The next high tide will be at 6 minutes past 7 tomorrow morning, and the high tide mark 1.22 metres. It's 4 minutes past 9 here at Great Lakes FM 101.5.
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0: 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Now, those request line numbers, the phone number 65 triple

able to, and she had a couple of really favourite songs. Two of them were Justin McGurk with Remember Me, and the other one was Alan Jackson with Remember When. Now, she had a host of others as well that she loved, from Kenny Rogers and all sorts of people. But she also loved this one by Daniel O'Donnell, and it's I'll Take You Home Again, Kathleen. And Mum's mother's name was Kathleen, and they both passed away on the same day. So I think Mum just got called home by Nana at the right time. So this is Justin McGurk with Remember Me, Alan Jackson with Remember When, and Daniel O'Donnell with I'll Take You Home Again, Kathleen. And this is for my mum, Ida, and for my nan, Kathleen.

101.5 Great Lakes FM. 18 minutes past nine, and those songs were for my mum, who passed away 1 year ago on Tuesday, and for her mum, who also passed away on the same day. And they were Justin McGuirk with Remember Me, Alan Jackson with Remember When, and I'll Take You Home Again, Kathleen, by Daniel O'Donnell. O'Donnell, and they were three of her favourite songs. And yes, Brock, it is, that's Nan Kathleen, that I've told this story before, and Brock remembered it. My grandmother used to, my grandfather used to be a fettler with the railways back in the early 1920s and 1930s, and moved all around the state. And in the early part of the 1930s, they were living out in Broken Hill, and working, Pop was working on the railways out there, and they lived in a tent by the railway line, and these were the old sooty railway steam trains. And my grandmother used to teach the piano out at Broken Hill in a tent by the side of the railway line. And Mum used to tell me that she, every time she had a pupil coming down to learn the piano and to have piano lessons, she would sweep the dirt floor. But every time a train went past, there would be soot everywhere. That piano went everywhere with them all over the state. They had it down at Harden Murrumburra. They had it at Junee. They had it at Greenacre. They had it at Broken Hill. And we still have it today. It still works perfectly fine. And it's now in the care of my cousin Anne. And she is looking after it. Coming up now, we've got for Brock a double from John Lennon, Instant Karma from 1970, and Give Peace a Chance from 1972. Then we have for Lana, Paul Kelly with Everything's Turning to White from 1989, and Winter Coat from 1991. Those request lines are open right through until about 10 past 11.

So this is what they did. They carried her downstream from their fishing. Between two smooth rocks, they gently wedged her. After all, it was late. They'd come a long way, the girl would keep. She was going nowhere. They stayed out there fishing for 2 days. They reported that on Sunday when they came back down,

0: 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Join me for Dusty Diamonds of Country on Great Lakes FM, Sunday morning from 6 till 10. 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
2: 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Now, music-wise, we just had for Lana a double from Paul Kelly, and that was Everything Turns to White from 1989 off the album So Much Water, So Close to Home, and Paul Kelly with Wintercoat from the 1991 album called Comedy. After that, for Dexter down there in Newcastle, we had the Bellamy Brothers with Let Your Love Flow from 1976 off the album by the same name, and John Paul Young with I Hate the Music from 1976 off the album simply called JPY. Coming up now for Brock, we've got a double from Eric Bogle, Scraps of Paper and A Reason for It All, both these songs off the 1981 album called Scraps of Paper. Then for Norm up there at Old Bar, we've got Jimmy Dean with Please Pass the Biscuits, an old one from 1962, was released as a single. And then we got Tom T. Hall with Old Dogs, Children and Watermelon Wine off Storyteller from 1972. And John Denver with Take Me Home, Country Road off Poems, Prayers and Promises from 1971.

Would you please pass the biscuits? Pass the biscuits, please. Same thing every Sunday since I can't remember when. 10 folks all around the table and the biscuits way up the other end. I got a plate of chicken and taters and a lot of stuff like that. All I need's a biscuit. Foot, I wish you'd look where they're at. I guess I could reach across the table, but that's ill manner. Mom always said, wish I had a biscuit. I just can't eat without bread. Would you pass the biscuits? Excuse me, would you please pass the biscuits? All I want's a biscuit. Nobody seems to care. If they wouldn't talk so doggone loud, they might be able to hear. Hot doggies. They're half finished eating and I ain't even begun. I wish you'd look at them biscuits disappear. I'll be lucky if I get a one. Same thing every Sunday, always company to be fed, and they're talking like they're wound up. Boy, I sure wish I had a piece of bread. Hey! Would you please pass the biscuits? It looks like somebody noticed that I ain't started eating yet. Sure be glad when they get their fill and just go out in the parlor and set. Then, golly, I won't have to use my manners. I'll just get a biscuit myself.

0: 101.5 Great Lakes FM, and it's coming up to 2 minutes past 10 here on the Saturday Night of Crash Show with Bruce. We just had a double from Eric Bogle, Scraps of Paper and A Reason for It All. Both those songs off the 1981 album Scraps of Paper. Then for Norm up there at Old Bar, we had Jimmy Dean with Please Pass the Biscuits, a single from 1962. I'll play the other two for you, Norm, straight after the weather. That is Tom T. Hall with Old Dog's Children and Watermelon Wine, and John Denver with Take Me Home, a Country Road. But we'll get the weather out of the way.
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0: Okay, and the weather for the Mid-North Coast, and we have been updated at 10 o'clock this evening. For the rest of today, partly cloudy and light winds. Now, for tomorrow, the 14th of June, we've got partly cloudy. There is the chance of some morning fog in the north. There'll be a slight chance of a shower in the evening. Light winds, overnight temperatures falling to between 8 and 12 degrees, with the daytime temperatures tomorrow 18 to 23. Now, the coastal waters forecast for the Macquarie Coast, which covers Smoky Cape to Seal Rocks. This also was updated at 10 o'clock this evening. For the rest of Saturday, we have winds northerly 10 to 15 knots, may reach upwards of 20 knots offshore south of Crowdy Head. Seas around 1 metre. The swell northeasterly below 1 metre. Now for tomorrow, Sunday the 14th of June, we've got winds northerly 15 to 20 knots. They will become variable about 10 knots in the middle of the day and then become southerly at 10 to 15 knots in the late evening. Seas 1 to 1.5 metres, decreasing to around 1 metre during the morning. And the swell from the northeast around 1 metre inshore, increasing up to 1 to 1.5 metres offshore north of Port Macquarie from around midday. Now, currently up there at Taree International Airport, we've got 15.4 degrees and 16 here on the coast. The tidal information, the next tide will be a low tide. That will occur at 23 minutes past 1 tomorrow morning, and the tidal level 0.3 of a metre. The next high tide will be at 6 minutes past 7 tomorrow morning, 1.22 metres. It's 5 past 10 here at Great Lakes FM 101.5.
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au. Music-wise, coming up now, we've got four Norm up there at Old Bar, and it's good to have a chat with you again, Norm. Tom T. Hall with Old Dogs Children and Watermelon Wine off the album The Storyteller from 1972. We've got John Denver with Take Me Home, Country Road, and that's off the album Poems, Prayers and Promises from 1971. Played one earlier from that album. Where was that? I'll have to look it up, but I know I did play one off that album earlier tonight. It wasn't that song, but it was another one from that album. After that, we've got For Lana, the Traveling Wilburys with Tweeter and the Monkey Man from 1988 off the album Traveling Wilburys Volume 1. And we've got Tom Petty with I Won't Back Down from 1989.

How old do you think I am? He said. I said, well, I didn't know. He said, I turned 65 about 11 months ago. I was sitting

ever had a drink of watermelon wine, he asked. He told me all about it, though I didn't answer back. Ain't but three things.

101.5 Great Lakes FM. It's just on 28 minutes to 11, and you're tuned in to the Saturday Night Request Show with Bruce. The request line will be open still for about another 35 minutes. We're here till midnight, but the request line normally closes about 10 after 11. We'll do our final weather update just after 11 o'clock. Music-wise, we just had for Norm up there at Old Bar. Tom T. Hall with Old Dog's Children and Watermelon Wine. We had John Denver with Take Me Home, Country Road. Then for Lana, we had the Travelling Wilburys with Tweeter and the Monkey Man, and Tom Petty and the Heartbreakers with I Won't Back Down. And then for Peter, we had a double from Alice Cooper, Billion Dollar Babies from 1973, and Only Women Bleed from 1975 off Welcome to My Nightmare. Coming up now, we have for Lana from Brock, Patti Smith Group with Because of the Night from 1978 off the album Easter. Alanis Morissette with Hand in Pocket off the album Jagged Little Pill from 1995. And then we got a triple play of Suzy Quatro just to wake you all up. Daytona Demon, a single from 73. Glycerine Queen off the Suzy Quatro self-titled album from 73. And The Wild One off Quatro from 74.

The great Susie Q. And we had a triple play from Susie Quattro. Daytona Demon, a single from 73. Glycerine Queen from 73 off the album Susie Quattro. And The Wild One with 74 for that one off the album simply called Quattro. And we started that bracket with a couple of songs for Lana from Brock. The Patti Smith Group with Because of the Night from 1978 off the album Easter. And Alanis Morissette with Hand in Pocket from 1995 off Jagged Little Pill. Coming up now to take us up to our next and final weather report, we've got the Suite with Teenage Rampage, and then a couple of songs about flying. The Fifth Dimension with Up, Up and Away, Susan Ray with LA International Airport, and Peter, Paul and Mary with Leaving on a Jet Plane.

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1: 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Where'd the 6 come from? 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Okay, the weather for the final time this evening for the Mid-North Coast, and these were updated at 10 o'clock this evening. For the rest of today, partly cloudy and light winds. Now for tomorrow, the 14th of June, partly cloudy. There is the chance of morning fog in the north, a slight chance of a shower in the evening. There'll be some light winds, overnight temperatures falling.

0: Friday the 14th, we have winds northerly 15 to 20 knots, becoming variable about 10 knots in the middle of the day, and then becoming southerly at 10 to 15 knots in the late evening. Seas 1 to 1.5 metres, decreasing to 1 metre during the morning. The swell from the northeast around 1 metre inshore, increasing up to 1 to 1.5 metres offshore north of Port Macquarie, and that should be from around midday. Now, the time at the moment, the weather at the moment, up there at Taree International Airport, 14.3 degrees, feels a little bit cooler at 13.6, and 16 degrees here on the coast. The tidal information, the next tide is a low tide at 1:23 tomorrow morning, and the tidal mark 0.3 of a metre. The next high tide will be at 6 minutes past 7 tomorrow morning. That's a high tide of 1.22 metres. It's 8 past 11 here at Great Lakes FM 101.5.
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0: Okay, into the final 50 minutes of the program. The request lines are closed. Just before we went to the final weather update, we had the suite with Teenage Rampage, Fifth Dimension with Up, Up and Away, Susan Ray with LA International Airport, and Peter, Paul and Mary with Leaving on a Jet Plane. Coming up now for Peter, we've got Deep Purple with Highway Star from 1972 off Machine Head, and the Ripcords with Hey Little Cobra, a single from 1964. We got Trisha Yearwood with How Do I Live Without You from 1997. That was a single she released, and it's also off the soundtrack to the movie Con Air, which starred Nicolas Cage. That's a great song, this. Elvis Presley with Trouble off the soundtrack to King Creole from 1958. And Alice Cooper with Ubangi Stomp from 1977 off the album Lace and Whiskey.

101.5 Great Lakes FM, and it's 18 minutes past 11. The request lines are closed. 14.3 degrees up there at Taree International Airport, 16 here on the coast. We just had Deep Purple with Highway Star and the Ripcords with Hey Little Cobra. Both those songs were for Peter. And coming up now, we got Trisha Yearwood with How Do I Live Without You. This is a beautiful song from the soundtrack to a movie called Con Air, which starred Nicolas Cage. We got Elvis Presley with Trouble. We got Alice Cooper with Ubangi Stomp. We got Lobo with A Little Different. Luca Bloom with You Couldn't Have Come at a Better Time. And a beautiful song from Hot Chocolate from 1978 called I'll Put You Together Again.

If you're looking for trouble, you came to the right place. 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I was born standing up and talking back.

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I never looked for trouble, but I never ran. I don't take no orders, no kind of man. I'm only made out of flesh, blood, and bone.

101.5 Great Lakes FM. It's just on 11:30. We're into the final half hour of the program. Music-wise, we just had Trisha Yearwood with How Do I Live Without You off the soundtrack to Con Air from 1997. Elvis Presley with Trouble off the soundtrack to King Creole from 1958. Alice Cooper with the Ubangi Stomp from Lace and Whiskey from 1977. And the last one was a Lobo with A Little Different from 1971 off the album Introducing Lobo. Coming up now, we've got Luca Bloom with You Couldn't Have Come at a Better Time off the Riverside album from 1990. Hot Chocolate with I'll Put You Together Again from 1978 off Everyone's a Winner. Thomas Rhett with Heaven Right Now from 2021. Will Smith, bit of Will Smith, with Wild Wild West. This is with Drew Hill and off the soundtrack to the movie Wild Wild West. Alice Cooper, another one from Alice Cooper, with Lace and Whiskey from 1977, and the association with Cherish

Daddy's still fixing motors and a good guy married Macy. Still a religion round here. Yeah, we crack a cold beer and raise a mug.

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1: 101.5 Great Lakes FM, 13 and a half minutes to midnight. That's just about it for me. We just had Luca Bloom with You Couldn't Have Come at a Better Time from 1990. Hot Chocolate with I'll Put You Together Again, and that was from 1978. Thomas Rhett with Heaven Right Now from 2021. And the last one, Will Smith with Drew Hill and Wild Wild West. Take us out to midnight. Alice Cooper with Lace and Whiskey. The Association with Cherish. 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And that will take us up to midnight. See you all next week.

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0: Lumpy's Nursery, 27 Chapman's Road to Suncurry. Yeah, Lumpy's.
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1: Yeah, we gonna bust a little something like this. Me and my nigga Mr. Dow. First I give me some weed for our records. 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

And a very good morning to you. Welcome to Sunday morning's edition, just for old time's sake, here at your local Great Lakes FM. I'm Graham Spicer. Good to have you with us. We're here till 6. Got some great songs again, and it's good that you could join us, because you're not going to only hear some of the best songs, but you may be going to hear songs that you've never heard before. These are just some of the few things that may happen between now and 6. Our foreplay this hour is a good one. It's Birthday Girl. She will turn and has turned 75 on Monday, the 8th of June. And she's from Wales. Yep, from Swansea, Wales. She's a singer, songwriter, and is known for her husky voice. Sounds a little bit like the female answer to Rod Stewart. That's coming up this hour. Second hour, we got a teenage female who was discovered by Quincy Jones, and she had a few big hits as well. Third hour, what have we got for you? We have four more number one hits on the Australian chart, and the hit year of this is 1985. And the last hour, have a double play from Van Morrison. So, best thing for you to do now, settle back, relax, and enjoy as we kick the show off with the man himself, Del Shannon.

How about that? Sunny Side of the Street, the one and only Peggy Lee. And along with, you guessed it, you heard his music before, Benny Goodman. And one of the great songs from the leading, well, she was the leading jazz singer for over four decades. And they became famous with Benny Goodman's musical, My Fair Lady. And there it is, Sunny Side of the Street. And from Grand Rapids, Michigan, one of the great rock and roll singers of the 1960s, that one out of February, 65. Del Shannon, he wrote the song. Wasn't one of his biggest hits, but it's good to hear just for old time's sake. And the thing called Stranger in Town, one of the many hits he had

0: of a shower in the evening. Now, light winds, overnight temperatures falling between 8 and 12 degrees, with daytime temperatures reaching between 18 and 23. That's not bad. Sunrise, 12 to 7 this morning. UV index is 3, that's moderate. Sun protection recommended from around 11 to 2 this afternoon. Macquarie Coastal Waters forecast, Smoky Cape to Seal Rocks, partly cloudy. There is a chance of showers, winds northerly at 15 to 20 knots, becoming variable about 10 knots in the middle of the day, then becoming southerly at 10 to 15 knots in the late evening. Seas 1 to 1.5 metres, decreasing to a metre during the morning. Swell nor'easterly around a metre inshore, increasing to 1 to 1.5 metres offshore north of Port Macquarie around midday. Now the tides. Next tide will be a high tide at 6 past 7 this morning, 1.22 metres, and low tide at 17 to 1 this afternoon, 0.35 of a metre. Now what's happening up and down the coast? Well, from Fosterton, Curry through to Coffs Harbour, Coffs partly cloudy, 13 to 22, Kempsey partly cloudy, 11 to 23, possible late shower in Port, 12 to 23. Taree partly cloudy, 12 to 22. Fosterton, Curry, late shower or two, 11 to 23. And if it does rain, the Bureau expects us to have no more than a couple of millimetres. And for Bulladela, late shower or two, 13 to 23. Outlook for tomorrow. You've got it. High chance, start of the new week too. High chance of a shower, 13 to 20. Partly cloudy on Tuesday, 11 to 21. The same for Wednesday, 11 to 20. Now, medium chance of showers Friday, Saturday and Sunday. Now, for Friday, it'll be 12 to 20. Saturday, 14 to 19. And Sunday, that's Sunday next week, 12 to 21. Then for Monday week, not bad, sunny, 11 to 20. And for Tuesday, medium chance of showers and 11 to 19 degrees. Currently, 14 degrees. That's pretty good, isn't it? Winds nor'westerly at 6 kilometres, gusts up to 11, humidity 90%, the barometer 1,027 hectopascals, and that's fairly steady. And what else can I tell you? Oh, and first light, 21 past 6 this morning, and total daylight, 10 hours and 3 minutes. And if we reach our top today, guess what? That's 6 degrees above average for this time of year. So where's winter? They tell us that it might be a very a dry winter and a little bit warmer than normal. So I don't know if that's good or bad, but nevertheless, we got to take what we get. But in the meantime, best thing for you to do, enjoy the day, get out there and have some fun.
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0: How about that one? There's a little rock and roll band. I only had the one hit though. March it was. March 1959 from Philadelphia. The Virtues and a thing called Guitar Boogie Shuffle. It was a number 5 hit in the US, and here in Australia didn't do too well, but climbed up to number 12. And before that, Thorpey and the Aztecs, one of the great Sydney bands out of, he was English at beginning, born in England, and migrated to Australia, singer, songwriter and guitarist, and he led one of the top bands, the Aztecs, through the 60s and 70s, and we lost Thorpey in 2007, died of a heart attack, and he was only 60 years old. It was a number one song for 4 weeks here in Australia. Most people I know think that I'm crazy. Ain't that the truth? 21 after 2, right here at your local Great Lakes FM on this Sunday morning. What do we got coming up? I'm glad you asked. We've got Madonna. Yes, we've got the Madonna coming up. We've got Frances Albert. And don't forget our foreplay, birthday girl. Turned 75 on Monday the 8th of June from Wales, from Swansea. And what else can I tell you? I suppose I could tell you her last name, Hopkins. So there's your clue. That's coming up this hour too. So, whatever you do, stay stuck to right where you are.
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0: That's one of the nice ballads from the lady herself, Madonna. And Billboard magazine voted her the Female Singer of the Year in 2016. She was inducted in the Rock and Roll Hall of Fame in 2008. And again, she was the top female singer voted for the entire rock era. That's how popular Madonna was. It was a number one hit on the US Hot 100, on the Billboard Hot 100, for 7 weeks. And in Australia, didn't quite get that far. Only made it to number 17. Out of December 94, Take a Bow. Girls Were Made to Love and Kiss. Now, there's an Australian singer. He was a pretty good singer at that too. Had a terrific voice. His name was Warren Williams. Australian rock and roll singer, also songwriter, recorded for Lead On Records, and appeared in lots of clubs and dance centres throughout the 60s. Appeared on TV programs. Did a great job. And had 11 Australian hits and one top 10. And we lost him in 2025 at the age of 85. Great singer, Warren Williams, Australian. All right, 27 to 3. Here at your local Great Lakes FM, coming up, the John Lennon Quartet.
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0: It's old Blue Eyes himself, one of the greatest male vocalists of the 20th century, Oscar-winning actor as well. And the words of Rod McEwen. He was a great writer too, wasn't he? And arranged by Donny Costa. And Francis Albert had a few songs from 1942 to 1954, charted 102. So he did pretty well. That one out of March 1969. Lovely song, isn't it? Love's Been Good to Me. And a number 775 hit on the US Hot 100 Billboard. And you can understand why it probably was that low. 1969. He's up against everything, isn't he? And not many people in that sort of era, I suppose, was going out buying heaps of records in those in that particular period of time, because Frank, well, he was almost fading away, wasn't he? But then again, what about Strangers in the Night and Something Stupid? That confused everyone. And they all became number one hits for him. So still one of the greatest, Francis Albert. And Love's Been Good to Me. Coming up, our foreplay. Have you worked out who we were talking about? The birthday girl turned 75 on Monday, the 8th of June, from Swansea, Wales. Gaynor Hopkins was her born name, but professionally she was known as who? You got it, Bonnie Tyler. And we've got four of her hits coming up right after these.
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From Swansea, Wales, there she goes, Gaynor Hopkins, born on the 8th of June 1951, and professionally known, of course, as Bonnie Tyler, and changed her name to avoid confusion with Mary Hopkin. In 1977, Bonnie had an operation to remove a vocal cord module and was advised to rest her voice for 6 months. And word was it that Bonnie screamed in frustration one day and resulting in a permanently raspy tone. Her voice has been linked to Rod Stewart and Kim Carnes as a result of her earlier operation. Over the years, Bonnie had recorded 18 albums, 3 live albums, and appeared on 64 compilation albums and recorded 86 singles. So she did pretty well. Bonnie Tyler is currently resting, and she's resting in Portugal in a hospital there and following a serious health emergency. The girl was rushed into hospital, and doctors are pretty positive that she will make a full recovery, and she's recovering now. So pretty sad news for a pretty good singer. She had plenty of hits, and we played 4 of them. A Rockin' Good Way, To Mess Around and Fall in Love, that's Bonnie and Shakin' Stevens together there. June 77, Lost in France. May 83, Total Eclipse of the Sun, Jimmy Steinman wrote that. And It's a Heartache, that was the first big hit out of March 1978. Good singer, and not a bad looker either, fellas. Her name, Bonnie Tyler. All right, our next hour, a well-known female teenage singer discovered by Quincy Jones. And what else can I tell you? She had 8 songs. This is another clue for you. She had 8 charting songs before she turned 21. So there's your clue. Think you know who it is? Hang around and we'll let you know. In the meantime, here's a great song from Jerry Butler. It's called Moon River.

0: The American Australian singer, TV personality. She was one time Queen of Pop here in Australia as well. Her name, Marsha Hines, of course. A number five hit in Australia. She had 12 charting songs, a number one, and four top tens. So she did pretty well. Out of August 1976. And from Tulsa in Oklahoma, his name, Sanford Clark. And his good friend Al Casey introduced him to Lee Hazlewood. And Lee at the time was looking for someone to sing his song. And I think it was Al that said, "I got a bloke for you. His name's Sanford." And they introduced him. And of course, Lee Hazlewood gave him the song. And it became a reasonable hit for him, a top 10 hit out of July 1956 called The Fool. And a bit of guitar work there was by Al Casey as well, who was a fine guitarist too. And that was Sanford's big hit, The Fool. Great song. All right, 12 after 3 here at your local Great Lakes FM. Sunday morning, if you just joined us, hello. Welcome along, just for old time's sake. What have we got this hour? Well, we've got the Everly Boys, Don and Phil. We've got Frankie Lane. Who else have we got? Got an interesting song. You probably heard it. Probably not heard it for a long time, though. His name's Wink Martindale, and he recorded a song in September 1959 called Deck of Cards. So that's coming up this hour, too. So don't go away.
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0: Let's have a look at the weather for you, though. Firstly, for the mid-north coast, partly cloudy. There is chance of morning fog in the north. Slight chance of a shower in the evening, and light winds. Overnight temperatures 8 to 12, not too bad. Daylight temperatures ranging between 18 and 23 degrees. Sunrise 12 to 7, UV index 3, moderate. Sun protection recommended from 11 this morning through and about 2 this afternoon. Macquarie Coastal Waters forecast, Smoky Cape to Seal Rocks, partly cloudy. There is a chance of showers. Northerly winds 15 to 20 knots, becoming variable about 10 knots in the middle of the day, then becoming southerly at 10 to 15 knots in the late evening. 1 to 1.5 metre seas, decreasing to a metre during the morning, and the swell northeasterly around a metre inshore, increasing to 1 to 1.5 metres offshore north of port around midday. Now the tide, doing a bit of fishing, swimming and surfing, but be extra careful. Now the tides, the next tide will be a high tide at 7:06 this morning, 1.22 metres, and low tide at 17 to 1 this afternoon, 0.35 of a metre. If you're doing a bit of travelling today, here's the temperatures up and down the coast. In Coffs today, partly cloudy, 13 to 22. Partly cloudy in Kempsey, 11 to 23. Port, possible late shower, 12 to 23. Partly cloudy in Taree, 12 to 22. Fostertown, Curry and Bulla Dealer, a late shower or two. Fostertown, Curry, 11 to 22.

0: 23, and Bulladealer 13-23. And if we reach our top today of 23, that's 6 degrees above average for this time of year. And the Weather Bureau says if we have any rain, be between 0 and 2 millimetres. So not really going to get wet with that, are you? Now, the outlook for tomorrow, not real flash, start of a new week, 13-20, and a high chance of showers. Tuesday and Wednesday, partly cloudy, 11-21 on Tuesday, 10-22 on Wednesday. It'll be a cloudy day on Thursday, 11-20. Then a medium chance of showers for Friday, Saturday and Sunday. Sorry folks, bearer of bad news. Anyway, Friday it'll be 12-20, Saturday 14-19, and Sunday it'll be 12-21. Then on Monday week it'll be a sunny day, 11-20, and you guessed it, rain sneaking back again. Medium chance of showers on Tuesday week, and 11-19 is the temperature range. Currently it's not bad, it's 14 degrees, nor-nor-westerlies about 6 knots, gusts up to 10 knots, humidity 93%, the barometer is 1,027 hectopascals, and first light is at 21 past 6 this morning, and total daylight 10 hours and 13 minutes. So, all in all, best thing to do, enjoy it while you can. And as because we told you tomorrow, not real flash, so get out there and enjoy it, as it's going to be, after the fog, they always say it's going to be a nice day. So let's see if that prediction is right. So see if it's a nice, fine, sunny day, 18-23, the temperature range.
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Yep, one of the great guitarists of all times. Yep, talking about, what's his name? You got it, James Burton. He recorded that song called Swamp Surfer, and that was in May 1963 under the name of Jimmy Dobro. And of course, that's an instrument too that he played, and he played very well. He played with Bob Luman, and then Ricky Nelson sort of pinched him, and then he went up and played for Ricky Nelson for a fair while, played with Emmylou Harris, Johnny Denver, and of course Elvis was pretty wrapped in him as well, and he recorded with Elvis and his backing band called Tender Care Band, I think it was, that was the name of it. Anyway, and the other interesting thing too, I don't know if you knew this, but Cliff Richard was one of the first to appreciate Burton's talents, and he was forming his backing band, the Drifters, who of course later became the Shadows. Cliff asked the young Hank Marvin, can I get you to sound like James Burton? And no easy task, of course. So Cliff went over to see James, and he brought back a first ever Fender guitar to be played in the UK and gave it to Hank. But if Cliff had done his homework, he would have given Hank a Telecaster, not a Stratcaster. So that's the difference. But nevertheless, Hank B. Marvin was a fine guitarist as well. And Keith Richards was from the Rolling Stones, of course, was a unique fan of James Burton. He introduced him when he was receiving the Rock and Roll Hall of Fame Award. And Keith Richards was the presenter to that, to James Burton. So that's how he appreciated the talents of a fine guitarist, ranked 200 out of the 250 guitarists of all times. He ranks number 24, so it's not a bad effort, is it? 24 after 3, right here at your local Great Lakes FM. Is Frankie. Humming.

0: a great singer, hey? The late and great Frankie Lane at number, what was that, number 17 on the US Hot 100, and that was September 1955. One of the great singers had 55 hits from 1947 to 1954, then another 17 hits from 55 to 1969. Great singer, and of course had plenty of hits after the 1955s. He had 14 country songs as well, so he did pretty well. 27 after 3, right here at your local Great Lakes FM. Good morning.
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name is Delwood. And that's 1951. They called her the Queen of Ragtime. And appeared in the movie with, Dolly Parton and Sir Victor Stallone. And it was the movie Rhinestone. And that little thing called Down Yonder. Ray Brown and the Whispers, they were a good band, weren't they? January 1966, Sydney band. And Ray Brown was, and the Whispers were a resident band many, many years ago at Surf City in Sydney at the disco. And they had three number ones. Their first three hits were number one hits. And we lost him, had a massive heart attack in 1996, passed away at the age of just 51. And a great song. And who was it? Peggy Lee had the hit with it as well. All right, it's 20 to 4 here at your local Great Lakes FM on this Sunday morning.

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1: 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Right here on... Thanks, kids.
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8: During the North African campaign, a bunch of soldier boys had been on a long hike, and they arrived in a little town called Casino. The next morning, being Sunday, several of the boys went to church. A sergeant commanded the boys in church, and after the chaplain had read the prayer, the text was taken up next. Those of the boys who had a prayer book took them out, but this one boy had only a deck of cards, and so he spread them out. The sergeant saw the cards and said, "Soldier, put away those cards." After the services were over, the soldier was taken prisoner and brought before the provost marshal. The marshal said, "Sergeant, why have you brought this man here?" "For playing cards in church, sir." "And what have you to say for yourself, son?" "Much, sir," replied the soldier. The marshal said, "I hope so, for if not, I shall punish you more than any man was ever punished." The soldier said, "Sir, I have been on the march for about 6 days. I had neither Bible nor prayer book, but I hope to satisfy you, sir, with the purity of my intentions." And with that, the boy started his story. "You see, sir, when I look at the ace, it reminds me that there is but one God. And the deuce reminds me that the Bible is divided into two parts, the Old and the New Testament. When I see the tray, I think of the Father, the Son, and the Holy Ghost. And when I see the four, I think of the four evangelists who preached the gospel. There was Matthew, Mark, Luke, and John. And when I see the five, it reminds me of the five wise virgins who trimmed their lamps. There were 10 of them, 5 were wise and were saved. 5 were foolish and were shut out. When I see the 6, it reminds me that in 6 days God made this great heaven and earth. When I see the 7, it reminds me that on the 7th day God rested from his great work. And when I see the 8, I think of the 8 righteous persons God saved when he destroyed this earth. There was Noah, his wife, their sons, and their wives. And when I see the 9, I think of the lepers our Savior cleansed, and 9 out of the 10 didn't even thank him. When I see the 10, I think of the 10 commandments God handed down to Moses on a table of stone. When I see the king, it reminds me there is but one king of heaven, God Almighty. And when I see the queen, I think of the blessed Virgin Mary, who is queen of heaven, and the jack of knaves is the devil. When I count the number of spots on a deck of cards, I find 365. the number of days in a year. There are 52 cards, the number of weeks in a year. There are 4 suits, the number of weeks in a month. There are 12 picture cards, the number of months in a year. There are 13 tricks, the number of weeks in a quarter. So, you see, sir, my pack of cards serves me as a Bible, an almanac, and a prayer book. And friends, the story is true. I know. I was that soldier.
9: That's called Deck of Cards. Interesting, isn't it? And it goes back to September 1959, but in actual fact, it's an update of a folk tale that circulated for hundreds of years in Europe before reaching the country music audience in the United States by T. Texas Tyler. He had the hit in 1948. And also there was other sort of recitations of it, including the communist red deck of cards and the Vietnam deck of cards and also the hillbilly deck of cards. That was introduced by disc jockey Wink Martindale. And that was one of his hits. Didn't have a lot of hits, but that was one of them. And the hit year was 1959. It was number 7 hit in the US. And sold over 1 million copies. It was a number 3 hit in Canada. Deck of cards. Interesting. All right, it's 4:15 here at your local Great Lakes FM. Our Foreplay coming up. And who is it? Yep, you're right. It's Leslie Gore. 4 of her hits coming up after these.
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At the height of the swinging 60s, there was no female vocalist had more American top 20 entries than Leslie Gore. She was raised in Tenafly in New Jersey, discovered by Quincy Jones while singing at a hotel in Manhattan. On her debut single, My Party, Quincy selected that as the first hit, and the song shot to the top of the Billboard Hot 100 in May 1963 and topped the charts for 2 weeks, and it did so in Australia as well. The song reported to have been recorded by the Shirelles and Helen Shapiro, and Leslie's song was rushed out to take the beat out of Phil Spector, whose rendition was done by the Crystals. So they had to hurry and release before anyone else did, and that's what happened. Leslie went on with a sequel, and that was Judy's Turn to Cry. And she reached the top five as her next hit with You Don't Own Me, and we turned it over and played Run Bobby Run. Also, there was other hits like Fool, She's a Fool, and That's the Way Boys Are, and a few others as well. And over the years, she charted 23 US hits, appeared in movies, Girls on the Beach, Ski Party, and the TAIM Show, which starred other people like the Rolling Stones, the Beach Boys, and James Brown. From the 1980s and onwards, she lived with her partner, Lois Sasson, who she met in college. While never officially married, the two were together for over 30 years until Leslie sadly passed away from lung cancer on the 5th of February 2015 at the age of just 68. So there they are, four hits, Run Bobby Run, You Don't Own Me, Judy's Turn to Cry, and the big one, the first one that went number one for her, May 1963, It's My Party. That's our foreplay from Leslie Gore. Coming up in the next hour, what have we got for you? We look at four number one hits on the Australian music charts, and this year we're looking, or this time we're looking at 1985, and 41 years ago, eh? And maybe a few surprises there. Just see if there's any Australians there. Yep, there is. So do you think you know who it is? That's coming up the next hour. So don't go away, will you? Oh, here's Judge Strunk.

0: Seeing her coming out of the darkness like a ghost ship still gets me every time.
1: 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A piece of paper that's been underwater for 85 years.
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0: 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Find her.
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0: And you remember that one, one of America's all-time great entertainers, singer, dancer, actor, entertainer, member of the Rat Pack. Yep, the one and only, Sammy Davis Jr. Great one. From New York City, March 1972, from Harlem. Okay, it's 11 after 4, right here at your local Great Lakes FM. Welcome along. Sunday morning's edition, just for old time's sake. Here at your local Great Lakes FM. I'm Graham Spicer. Good to have your company. We'll be here until 6. Then we've got a bit of news and then we've got a bit of country. So it's all happening. Whatever you do, don't you go away.
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0: Better do some weather for you, eh? To tell you what's happening in and around the place. Let's have a look at the Mid-North Coast forecast first. Partly cloudy. There is a chance of morning fog in the north. Slight chance of a shower in the evening. And there'll be light winds, heading for tops today between 18 and 23 degrees. Sunrise 12 to 7 this morning, UV index 3 moderate. Sun protection is recommended from about 11 to about 2 this afternoon. Macquarie coastal waters forecast, Smoky Cape to Seal Rocks. It'll be a partly cloudy day, chance of showers. Winds northerly up to 20 knots. And becoming variable, about 10 knots in the middle of the day, then becoming southerly, 10 to 15 knots in the late evening. 1 to 1.5 metre seas, decreasing to 1 metre during the morning. Swell nor'easterly around 1 metre inshore, increasing to 1 to 1.5 metres offshore north of Port Macquarie, and that'll be around midday. Now, if you're wondering what's happening with the tides today, you're doing a little bit of fishing, you're doing a bit of surfing, taking the boat out, doing a bit of this and that. Well, the tides, 6 past 7 this morning will be a high tide. That's 1.22 metres and low water at 17 to 1 this afternoon, 0.35 of a metre. Now, we're heading for a top today in Fosterton Curry between 11 and 23. And a late shower or two is the forecast in brief. And if it does rain, there'll be only about 2 millimetres of rain in it. And Bulladela, late shower or two, pretty much the same, 13 to 23. Now, tomorrow, there is a chance of showers. Start of a new week, 13 to 20, winter time. We've got to cop it. Tuesday and Wednesday of next week, 11 to 21, partly cloudy on Tuesday. Partly cloudy on Wednesday, 10 to 22. It'll be a cloudy Thursday, 11 to 20. Then the rain's back with us, folks. Medium chance of a shower on Friday, Saturday and Sunday. Friday, 12 to 20. Saturday, 14 to 19. And Sunday, 12 to 21. Then Monday week, good news. The sun will shine and the temperature will range between 11 and 20 degrees. And Tuesday following the sunny day, medium chance of a shower, 11 to 19. Currently, it's not bad out there at the moment. It's 14 degrees, nor'westerlies, about 6 kilometres, gusts up to about 9, so there's not much of a breeze. Humidity, 94%. The bar, 1,026 hectopascals. It's reasonably steady. First light, 21 past 6 this morning, and total daylight, well, would you believe, 10 hours and 3 minutes. And if we reach our top today of 23, that's still pretty nice. It's 6 degrees above average for this time of year. So best thing to do, get out there today and enjoy. It's going to be a nice one.
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0: Herb Alpert and the Tijuana Brass. There's one for you. Great instrumental. And out of July 1966, it was number 18 in the US. Didn't chart here in Australia. He had 47 charting songs in the US. Herb Alpert and the Tijuana Brass. That one out of July 1966. March 1963, folk trio Peter, Paul and Mary, and a great track, Puff the Magic Dragon. But the problem was with that particular song, and folks, it can only happen in America, the phrase Puff the Dragon became a slang term for pot smoking, because of the popular myth that Peter, Paul and Mary's Puff the Magic Dragon was about marijuana. And the group's Peter Yarrow, who wrote the song, said he based the song on Leonard Lipton's poem Custard the Dragon, and steadfastly denied that the song had anything to do with pot, and the lyrics don't support the interpretation of it anyway. So he described it as a children's song, and it has been adapted into children's books and in 1978 animated television special. So there it is, Puff the Magic Dragon. Great song from PP&M. All right, 22 after 4, right here at your local Great Lakes FM. Just joined us, welcome along to the show. Weather wise, not bad. It's not real cold, even though we're into what, 14 days of winter. Hasn't been really cold, has it? But the Bureau says it's because of the El Nino effect. It may not be a real cold winter. It could be fairly dry and mild. So there's the, I don't know if it's good news or bad news, but dry is not the one we want to hear, particularly with the farmers. And they still need some good soaking rain out in the west. So let's hope there's still a bit of that around.
1: 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Join me for Dusty Diamonds of Country on Great Lakes FM, Sunday morning from 6 till 10. 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

0: from the movie that starred Michael Caine. Song written by Burt Bacharach and Al David, Liverpool, England. That's where she's from. Middle of the road singer too. Cilla White was her real name, but she changed it to Cilla Black. Out of August 1966, we lost her. She died in a holiday villa in Spain. She accidentally fell and never recovered. Sad loss. And before that, another person who died by accident too, Earl Grant. He was died in a car accident in 1979. He passed away, 1970 rather, died at the age of just 39. And he was from Oklahoma, singer, songwriter, and pianist. And that was one of his big hits, number three here in Australia. Did better here than what it did in his home country, the US of A. Number seven over there. September 1958, the end, Earl Grant. Great song. All right, 28 to 5 here at your local Great Lakes FM. If you just joined us, glad that you could come along for the whole ride that we've got. What have we got coming up? Chris Rea is coming up this hour too. I want to squeeze that in. And our foreplay. We have four more number one hits on the Australian music chart. This year it's 1985. 41 years ago. Can you remember that far back? What were some of the number one songs? You'll have to wait and see.
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0: Hey, great singer, wasn't he? That's the late and great. Yes, you heard it, Chris Rea. And there was a number 9 hit in the US and number 12 in the UK. That's the October 88 version. The 86 version goes for about 6 or 7 minutes, and he re-recorded it again. And great song, recorded only a few years back. Can you remember that far back? Yep, 1988 compared to 1986 with the longer version. And before that, what a great song that was from the Nat King Cole Trio called Once in a Blue Moon, written by, you guessed it, Hal David and Burt Bacharach. And what else do we have? Truly, Madly, Deeply. They were a good band, weren't they? Or group. It was a trio, actually, from Brisbane. Darren Hayes and Daniel Jones. They split up in 2001. It was a number one hit in the US for 2 weeks. And here in Australia, he got up to number one for 3 weeks. They did pretty well. Truly, Madly, Deeply, December 91. Okay, what have we got? It's 14 to 5 here at your local Great Lakes FM. We've got a four-play coming up now. We'll listen to four of the big number one hits, and the hit year is 1985. It's not that long ago, 41 years, so get ready. Four of them coming up after these.
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Yep, there they go. That Midnight Oil, believe it or not. And it was a four-track extended play, what they called an EP in those days. And that was out of November 1988, called Bird Noises. And it reached number one for a massive 8 weeks. And the track Wedding Cake Island, which we just played, refers to a island of the same name off Coogee Beach in Sydney. In 1990, the EP was released in the US on Columbia Records, and the EP was certified gold, and it was the number one song for the Oils. The Power of Love. Yes, her name is Jennifer Rush, from the Queens in New York, pop singer and songwriter who co-wrote her number one hit here in Australia. It stayed at the top of the charts for 3 weeks. In her early career, she met singer, songwriter and producer Gene McDaniels. And Jennifer said he was her influencing mentor as a songwriter. And The Power of Love was also a hit in the UK. She did one song with Elton John in 1987 called Flames of Paradise, and it was a top 40 hit for her. I Got You, Babe, big hit for Sonny and Cher, but the Pretenders, Chrissy Hynde, got together with UB40, a reggae band from Birmingham in England, and recorded their only number one hit together, and in Australia it topped the charts for 3 weeks. And David Bowie and Mick Jagger got together for the Live Aid concert, and because of technical problems, they were doing a cross-continental wire satellite program, but they had problems. So what they did, they rushed back to London and recorded the track, and it became a number one hit. And it's dancing in the street. So there they are, our four number one hits for you. And Wedding Cake Island, Power of Love, I Got You, Babe, and Dancing in the Streets. And it's right on 4 past 5 here at Great Lakes FM. Is Jay Cash.

you remember that little one, huh? That's simply called Little Dipper by Mickey Mozart Quintet. And what a great little tune that was. And what about Lady Bird, Lancy and Lee? And they had a few good songs together. And Lee wrote most of her hits. And 23 of her hits were written by Lee Hazlewood. Two number ones and two top tens. She did pretty well. And before that, Love Me Forever. She was a great singer, the late and great Edie Gourmet. And she was married, of course, to Steve Lawrence. And she and Steve toured Australia with Frank Sinatra, if you remember. And July 1960, English version was the one by Dean Martin. And then it was followed with Bobby Rydell doing the version in 1960. Bobby thought it was going to be an album track fill-in, but the record company released it as a single, and it surprised Bobby Rydell that it became a big hit for him. A number four hit in the US, number three here in Australia, and the song Volare. It's 19 after 5 right here at your local Great Lakes FM. Just for old time's sake on this Sunday morning. Now we better give you some weather. Partly cloudy for the mid-north coast. Patchy morning fog in the north. Slight chance of a shower in the south. In the evening, that is. Near zero chance of rain elsewhere. Light winds. Daytime temperatures, not bad. 18 to 23. The Macquarie Coastal Waters forecast, Smoky Cape to Seal Rocks, partly cloudy. There is a chance of a shower. Winds northerly up to 20 knots, becoming variable around about 10 knots in the middle of the day, then becoming southerly at 10 to 15 knots in the late evening. 1 to 1.5 metre seas, decreasing to a metre during the morning. Swell nor'easterly around a metre, that's inshore, increasing 1 to 1.5 metres offshore, north of port around midday. Tides, high tide at 7:06 this morning, 1.22 metres, and low tide 17 to 1 this afternoon, 0.35 metres. And in Fostertown Carry today, the weather in brief, a late shower or two, and a top of 23, and if we have any rain, it won't be any more than a couple of millimetres. Bulladealer copping the same, a late shower, and 23 degrees too. Currently it's 10 degrees, and the wind, it's coming from the north at about 11 kilometres, and gusts up to 12 kilometres. And humidity, 89%, the barometer, 1,025 hectopascals. First light this morning, 6:21. Total daylight, 10 hours and 3 minutes. And if we reach our top of 23 degrees, that'll be 6 degrees above average for this time of year. Here's Gordon Lightfoot, true story, the wreck of the Edmund Fitzgerald.

0: That's Gordon Lightfoot, and that's the true story of the ore-carrying vessel named after the Milwaukee civic leader, the Edmund Fitzgerald, and it sank at Lake Superior in November 1975. And that was his hit. It was a number two hit in the US, and here, naturally enough, not much history here in Australia. Got up to number 46. All right, it's 28 after 5 here at your local Great Lakes FM. Sunday morning, if you just joined us, hello. Welcome along to the show. We're here until 6, and then we've got Greg Hayes coming along. So get ready for that. In a minute, we've got Twinkle. Remember Twinkle? She had one hit. And do you think you know what it is? Well, it's coming up after this, so don't go away.
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0: That's the Poor People of Paris. You remember that? One of England's top jazz bands. Yep, Kenny Ball and the Jazz Men. And the song out of May 1966. Great song. Of course, he had the big hit Midnight in Moscow. It's One of Those Nights. That was a good one. That was the Partridge Family with David Cassidy out, lead singer. He was out in front there. I had a bit of help from his real stepmother, Shirley Jones. They were the only two singers in the TV series, the family, the Partridge Family. That song is out of December 1971. UK pop singer in her teens. She had a bit of help from her then boyfriend, who was Ned Klusky from The Bachelors, who convinced Decca Records to sign her up and release the song, which they did, and it became a number three hit here in Australia. It was written under her real name, Lynn Ripley, and the song was called Terry. Good one. And out of January 1965, one of those death-type songs that was a bit of the rage in the early 60s and late 50s. Yeah, that was one of them. Terry, Twinkle. All right, 19 to 6 here at Great Lakes FM. Sunday morning, if you just joined us, hello, welcome along to the show. We've got the King of Australian Rock and Roll coming up after these, so don't go away.
1: Hi, this is Bill Hennon. 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

0: That's the boys who wrote it, the Rolling Stones, and the Moon Blue Turns to Grey. It was they wrote it for the Mighty Avengers, and it was a bit of a fizz for them. Sir Cliff did a version of it as well, but there's the original. The world's all-time great rock and roll band, the Rolling Stones. Chain of Fools, the Queen of Soul from Memphis in Tennessee, and there was a number two hit in the US. She had many of them, 88 hits in all, and that was out of December 1967. And the Wild One, yep, the King of Australian Rock and Roll, and when he toured America they called him the Boomerang Boy. Yep, the late and great Johnny O'Keefe, and Sing was the name of the song. You thought I was going to say Sing, Sing, Sing. That was the name of his program, wasn't it? TV program. All right, it's 9 to 6 here at Great Lakes FM. We've got a double coming up. Yes, we have a double from Van Morrison from Belfast in Ireland. Soul, rock singer, songwriter, was the lead singer of them. Remember them? They had that great hit, Gloria. And here comes tonight. We went solo and he had a few hits and we're going to play a couple of them. So don't go away.
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0: I will be right tomorrow.
1: Cleaning windows. Van Morrison and that double there, Brown Eyed Girl. That was another one for him. That was a great song out of July 1967 and March 82, Cleaning Windows. We got to go. Have a great day. Stick around. We've got Greg coming in after the news with Dusty Diamonds. Don't go away now. Stand by for the news.

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1: 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Right here on... Thanks, kids.
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3: Good morning, I'm Donna Surimana. Australia's fuel reserves have continued to surpass record highs despite international supply uncertainty. The nation's strategic stockpile currently sits at 45 days of petrol, 39 days of diesel, and an increased supply of 32 days of jet fuel. With 54 ships currently on their way to Australian ports and the Middle East conflict showing signs of de-escalation, Energy Minister Chris Bowen says cuts to the fuel excise remain on track to lift at the end of the month.
4: This was a temporary reduction in the excise. The Prime Minister and Treasury have been very clear that we'll always examine the latest information, the latest situation, but our intention has been for it to come off.
3: However, authorities are bracing for a wave of panic buying as the temporary 32 cent a litre fuel discount nears its end. Energy Minister Chris Bowen says the tax cut will likely wrap up at the end of the month as planned. The government says it's confident Australia's record high stockpiles will keep up with an expected spike in demand. Domestic violence is being investigated as one line of inquiry after the body of a young girl was found just hours after her father was found dead in Sydney's Parramatta River. Carolee Katsimbanis reports.
5: Police divers recovered the child's body late Saturday afternoon. Officers are providing support to her mother as they try to piece together exactly what happened. Several lines of inquiry are being examined, including whether the deaths of the father in his 40s and daughter believed to be either 6 or 7 were accidental or intentional. They were called to Sydney's Inner West after her father's body was found floating in waters off Bayview Park, Concord. The pair had been seen on the water in a rented boat. Anyone with any information is urged to contact Crime Stoppers. Carolee Katsimbanis reporting.
3: Sydney's major beaches remain closed this morning after a woman was attacked by a shark while swimming between the flags. Jefferson Shaw reports.
6: Beaches from Bondi to Maroubra remain closed today after the fourth serious shark attack in Sydney since last September. A shark reportedly 3 metres long attacked a woman in her 30s yesterday. She's been left fighting for life with serious leg and arm injuries. Drone surveillance has been organised for Bondi to Bronte today. Jefferson Shaw, Sydney.
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3: Checking sport live at the FIFA World Cup, it's Qatar and Switzerland getting the action underway this morning. Switzerland leading early in the first half. The NRL's defending minor premiers look to have hit rock bottom after a shock loss to the Eels in Parramatta. It's back-to-back losses for Canberra after being annihilated 26-0 by the Roosters. In Super Rugby, the Canes took down the Blues 57-21 in last night's semi. I'm Donna Surimana. More headlines soon.
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10: And a very good morning, and let's have a look at the weather. Here we're broadcasting from our Miles Studios here in Bulladilla, and it's 15 degrees in the studio, and it's about 12 outside at the moment, folks, so it's pretty nippy. And we're headed for a partly cloudy day, a chance of morning fog in the north, a slight chance of a shower in the evening, light winds, overnight temps, 8 to 12. So at the moment, yes, as I say, 15 degrees in the studio here, 12 degrees outside, and going for a top of 23 and a late shower or two. Monday, the 15th of June, halfway through June already, folks. So Monday will be 20 and showers increasing. Going into Tuesday, partly cloudy and 21 degrees. Let's have a look at the Macquarie Coastal Waters forecast. Smoky Cape to Seal Rocks. And the winds are northerly, 10 to 15 knots, reaching up to 20 knots offshore south of Port Macquarie early in the morning. Winds becoming variable, about 10 knots in the middle of the day, then becoming southerly, 10 to 15 knots in the late evening. Seas about 1.5 metres, decreasing to 1 metre during the morning. The swell, a northeasterly around a metre. Inshore, increasing to 1.5 metres offshore north of Port Macquarie. A high tide coming in at 7:06 a.m. this morning at 1.22 metres and a low at 12:43. That's the weather at the moment, folks, and I will keep you posted on that. 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
10: And welcome along to Dusty Diamonds of Country, playing country music memories and some newer stuff as well. Right through till 10 a.m. this morning. Hope you're well, and do join us. And yes, we're live streaming all over the place, all over the world, in fact, and people getting in touch with us, and thank you very much for those kind messages. We'll have some great country music coming up for you.

0: Oh, there he was, Franny Lane, with Answer Me, a man whose career spanned 75 years, would you believe? Yeah, he started singing from very young and finished when he was very old. Yes. Okie dokie, welcome along to the show today. Got some interesting country music to play for you this morning. Hope you enjoy it. Yes, it's a cool one this morning, starting off, but yeah, won't be too bad. Beautiful day yesterday, sun was shining. And a lovely day here in Bulladela. We're broadcasting from our Miles Studios right here in downtown Bulladela. And I've got some Johnny Cash here with a little thing called Daddy Sang Bass.
1: I remember when I was a lad, times were hard and things were bad. But there's a silver lining behind every cloud. Just poor people, that's all we were, trying to make a living out of black land dirt. But we'd get together in a family circle, singing loud. Daddy sang bass.
2: Mama

Beautiful backing vocals there too from the Statler Brothers. You can hear them there. June Carter coming in with Mama Sang Tenor. That was June. Yep. Let's have the bar report. Let's see how conditions are if you're going over the bar in up there in Foster. The winds are at 20 knots, getting up to 20 knots anyway. The barometer sitting at 1026. 1.5 metre swell. Conditions are good, they tell me, up there at Foster Search and Rescue. Dennis said that conditions are okay for fishing. There's about 3 logged on to go out at the moment. You must log on so they know where you are and when you're going to return so they can keep tabs on you if anything happens. That's very important. And at 15 degrees up there. So not a bad day to go out fishing if you're thinking of going across the bar out there up there in Foster. It's all A-OK. It's 17 minutes past the hour of 6 o'clock.

story told by Slim Dusty about the battle with the roan. Sound like a wild horse, that one. 24 minutes past 6 o'clock in the morning, and good morning. It's what's for breakfast this morning? Big country breakfast, maybe? Well, it's Greg's on toast here, presenting Dusty Diamonds of Country, and here's Jeff Brown, and to sing about Tommy Fitz & Co. Here he is.

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1: Yes, and let's have a look at it again, the weather. It's in Bulladilla. It's 15 degrees in the studio. It's a bit cooler outside, about 13 degrees. And, yes, a partly cloudy day. Chance of morning fog in the north. A slight chance of a shower in the evening. Light winds. And that's what's happening there. 23 degrees tops today. A late shower or two. Tomorrow, showers easing and 20 degrees. And on Tuesday, partly cloudy and 21 degrees. And the Macquarie coastal waters, northerly winds, 10 to 15 knots, reaching up to 20 knots offshore south of Port Macquarie early in the morning. Winds becoming variable till about 10 knots in the middle of the day, then becoming southerly, 10 to 15 knots in the evening. Seas about 1.5 metres, decreasing to a metre during the morning. A northeasterly swell around 1 metre inshore, increasing to 1.5 metres offshore, north of Port Macquarie, around midday. A high tide at 7.06, they're not far away, 7.06am, 1.22 metres, and a low at 12.43. So that's what's happening weather-wise, folks. 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

The one and only Patsy Cline and Walking After Midnight, one of the her biggest hits. Boy, that was done by a lot of people too. A lot of people, a lot of female country singers have sung that song. Wouldn't mind a dollar for everyone. 23 minutes to 7 on Great Lakes FM. Dusty Diamonds of Country right through till 10 a.m. this morning. And here's Matt Scullion, the boy from Ulladulla originally. I think he lives up there south, just south of Glen Innes these days. Little place called Glencoe. And he sings this song, Built to Break. You know, when we were growing up, we had things in the household and, a vacuum cleaner or something like that. And then we kept them for years, the same one. You didn't change appliances like people do these days, that breaks or something, they just throw it out. But no, things were built to last, and that includes the cars. The cars were built to last. They're built like tanks, weren't they? And so Matt was thinking about that, and he wrote this song called Built to Break. He thinks things these days are built to break, and he's probably correct, I think. Here he is.

Well, how true is that, eh? Built to break. Yep, they purposely don't make them too good, so you have to buy another one. So, how true is that, folks? It's 18 minutes to the hour of 7 o'clock. Are you awake yet? Is it breakfast time? Greg's on toast here. We're doing Dusty Diamonds of Country early in the morning. And we are broadcasting from the mid-north coast of New South Wales, in Bulahdelah, in fact, our studio here in Bulahdelah. We've got the studio up there at Tuncurry, Great Lakes FM, and the Bulahdelah studio. We do some shows from down here, including this one, which is very handy for me. I'm about 3 minutes away from the studio. And we'll be here till 10 a.m. this morning playing country music for you. People listening in from all over the place, thank you for your messages. They're always appreciated.

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1: Here's Kerry Kennedy, Thargaminda Sunset.
2: Sun is setting, not a cloud in the sky. The first star appears right in front of your eyes. The sun goes down, the sky explodes to red. A campfire takes over the light. A million stars sparkle out in the night. Just another Thargaminda sunset. Southern Cross takes center stage. The dish and the spoon and the Milky Way is something that I

jumping in the creek. The endless plains and cloudless skies. You gotta be tough just to survive, but nothing beats a dog amid the sunset.

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I'll keep coming home to the great outback, to the fishing holes and older tracks and that beautiful

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There he is, Kerry Kennedy. He comes from Dalby in Queensland, southern Queensland, and he would be the most travelled entertainer I know. He would drive 1,000 k's for a gig. I don't know how that works out money-wise, but it costs you a lot of money to travel these days, doesn't it, with the price of petrol? But Kerry, he just keeps moving. Yep, Kerry Kennedy, good bloke too. I know Kerry, and wonderful, wonderful singer and great songwriter as well.

Well, life is just a one-way ticket. Sounds a bit depressing, really, doesn't it? But enjoy the journey. That's what it's all about, enjoying the journey. Enjoy the moment. Before that, we heard from Charlie Boiter with Dry With The Wind. He'll be in town on the 28th of June, Sunday the 28th of June, with John Battle down at the bowling club. Looking forward to catching up with Charlie again. And, yeah, last time he came up, he had a bit of an accident with his finger jammed in the car door. I said, you've got to take those doors off the car, Charlie. And, yeah, he'll be back here in town. Very popular man, great guitarist, and a wonderful bloke. 4 minutes to the hour of 7 o'clock. And here's John Battle.

0: 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And almost every day, the news tells us the same thing. 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
4: Good morning, I'm Donna Sirimana. Australia's fuel reserves have continued to surpass record highs despite international supply uncertainty. The nation's strategic stockpile currently sits at 45 days of petrol, 39 days of diesel, and an increased supply of 32 days of jet fuel. With 54 ships currently on their way to Australian ports and the Middle East conflict showing signs of de-escalation, Energy Minister Chris Bowen says cuts to the fuel excise remain on track to lift at the end of the month.
5: This was a temporary reduction in the excise. The Prime Minister and Treasurer have been very clear that we'll always examine the latest information, the latest situation.
4: Authorities are bracing for a wave of panic buying, though, as a temporary 32-cent a litre fuel discount nears its end. Energy Minister Chris Bowen says the tax card will likely wrap up at the end of the month as planned. The government says it's confident Australia's record high stockpiles will keep up with an expected spike in demand. Domestic violence is being investigated as one line of inquiry after the body of a young girl was found just hours after her father was found dead in Sydney's Parramatta River. Carolee Katsimbanis.
6: Police divers recovered the child's body late Saturday afternoon. Officers are providing support to her mother as they try to piece together exactly what happened. Several lines of inquiry are being examined, including whether the deaths of the father in his 40s and daughter believed to be either 6 or 7 were accidental or intentional. They were called to Sydney's Inner West after her father's body was found floating in waters off Bayview Park, Concord. The pair had been seen on the water in a rented boat. Anyone with any information is urged to contact Crime Stoppers. Carolee Katsimbanis reporting.
4: Sydney's major beaches remain closed this morning after a woman was attacked by a shark while swimming between the flags. Jefferson Shaw reports.
7: Beaches from Bondi to Maroubra remain closed today after the fourth serious shark attack in Sydney since last September. A shark reportedly 3 metres long attacked a woman in her 30s yesterday. She's been left fighting for life with serious leg and arm injuries. Drone surveillance has been organised for Bondi to Bronte today, in addition to 14 locations in New South Wales, including Kingscliff, Lennox Head, Avoca Beach and DY. Jefferson Shaw, Sydney.
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4: Checking sport, the NRL's defending minor premiers look to have hit rock bottom after a shock loss to the Eels in Parramatta. It's back-to-back losses for Canberra after being annihilated 26-0 by the Roosters. In Super Rugby, the Canes took down the Blues 57-21 in last night's semi, and Australian F1 star Oscar Piastri could only manage 7th in qualifying for tonight's Spanish Grand Prix. Mercedes driver George Russell on pole. I'm Donna Sirimana. More headlines soon.
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12: Yes, and it's 15 degrees in the studio here at Bulladela, and we're headed for a top of 23 and a late shower or two. Showers easing on Monday at 20 degrees and partly cloudy Tuesday at 21 degrees. Beautiful day yesterday. It was a lovely winter's day. Sun shining. Great stuff. Okay, and the Macquarie Coastal Waters, Smoky Cape to Seal Rocks. Yes, the winds northerly, 10 to 15 knots, reaching up to 20 knots offshore south of Port Macquarie early in the morning, and winds becoming variable about 10 knots in the middle of the day, then becoming southerly, 10 to 15 knots in the late evening. Seas 1 to 1.5 metres, decreasing to 1 metre during the morning. A swell, a northerly, around a metre inshore, increasing to 1.5 metres offshore north of Port Macquarie around midday. A high tide. Yes, well, the high tide's coming up in a minute at 7.06 a.m. It is now 7:05, so in a minute's time it'll be 1.22 metres. A low tide coming in at 12.43 this afternoon. That's the weather as it stands at the moment, folks. 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

Well, I don't know where that came from, but it's we lost our playlist here at the moment, but I will regain it, folks. We'll get back on track. And that is the, what is it today? It's the 14th of June. Yep, 14th. We'll get back in there and get our playlist happening again. Sometimes these little glitches happen and the computers are to blame, folks. We'll blame the computers. Yes, it's a drag, as Mick Jagger just said in that particular song. But let's go with this from Merrill Reinhardt.

Joanna Hemera, the best of me. She's well known for her yodeling too, Joanna Hemera. It's a bit of a lost art, isn't it, yodeling? Yet not too many up-and-coming yodelers out there. And I'm sure there's a few, but it's not prominent like it used to be in the early days of country music. 19 minutes past seven, and here's John Williamson, the old JW. He's got a song called A Thousand Feet.

John Williamson. Geez, he's had some success in the business, hasn't he, John Williamson? He's sort of semi-retired now. He's said that he's not going to do any more major tours anymore, just selected gigs. And, yeah, I did shows with his daughter, Amy Williamson, who's more of an operatic type singer, totally different to country music, and a lovely lady. And she lives down in Sydney, and she was classically trained operatic singer, Amy. It's 22 minutes past 7 o'clock, and here's a lady who's had tremendous success in the country music area in the USA by the name of Emmy Lou Harris, and a nice song called I Will Dream. Emmy Lou.

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1: It's 14 degrees in the studio here at Bulladealer in our Miles Studios, and we're headed for a top today of 23 and a late shower or two. Showers are easing tomorrow at 20 degrees, and then Tuesday, 21 degrees and partly cloudy. So that's what's happening locally. And on the Macquarie Coastal Waters forecast, winds up to 15 knots, reaching up to 20 knots offshore south of Port Macquarie early in the morning. Winds becoming variable around 10 knots in the middle of the day, then becoming southerly 10 to 15 knots in the late evening. Okay, the seas are 1.5 metres, decreasing to 1 metre during the morning. The swell, a northeasterly around a metre inshore, increasing to 1.5 metres offshore north of Port Macquarie around midday. A low tide coming in at 12.43 this afternoon and a high at 7.39 this evening at 1.79 metres. That is what is happening weather-wise at the moment, folks, on this Sunday morning.
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doesn't make any difference, does it? New Billy Joe Spears with that one. And it's 25 minutes to the hour of 8 o'clock breakfast time. You're having a big country breakfast this morning? Well, it's Greg's on toast here with Dusty Diamonds of Country. And here's a Newcastle fellow. He's, sadly, we've lost him not long ago. And his name was Rob Wilson. Sings a good song. It's called You Will Be Okay. Rob Wilson.

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1: Oh, thank you, young lady. It's very nice of you to do that little sting for us. That was Kathleen. Okay, it's 21 minutes to 8 o'clock, and here's Casey Chambers and Shane Nicholson with Sleeping Cold. A few people doing that lately. Yeah.

Casey Chambers. And Shane Nicholson was Sleeping Cold. Here's a man who had quite a few hits come out of America some years ago. I suppose he peaked around the 1970s. His name was Roy Drusky. And he sings a song called Anymore. Where are you, Roy?

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3: Thank you very much, Andy. Yes, 14 minutes to 8 o'clock, and here's a man from the Jacaranda Festival, the town of Grafton. And, yes, when prisoners would get transferred from Sydney to Grafton Jail, I used to say to them that you're going to the Jacaranda Festival. And it sounds very nice, but in actual fact, they were fearful of going to Grafton because it was such a hard prison at the time. I think it's pretty... Not that way now. It's just for they change the ratings of those places, don't they? And I don't think it's the hard place it used to be. Here's Troy Cassidaly. He's from Grafton. He is. And Barroom Roses. Troy.

Yes, Winter Winds, a little thing composed by Shorty Ranger, who started his career knocking around with Slim Dusty in Kempsey and going down to the radio station trying to get on air. And he was Slim's best mate in those days, Shorty Ranger. Here's Roo Arcus. Now, Roo comes from Collector. If you ever going down to Canberra, you'll pass through Collector, and he's from down there. And these days, he spends some of his time in the States. He takes over tours of country music tours and does all that as a tour leader. And, yeah, here's a song called Let's Get Out of Here, Roo Arcus.

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2: Good morning, I'm Donna Sirimana. Australia's fuel reserves have continued to surpass record highs despite international supply uncertainty. The nation's strategic stockpile currently sits at 45 days of petrol, 39 days of diesel, and an increased supply of 32 days of jet fuel. With 54 ships currently on their way to Australian ports and the Middle East conflict showing signs of de-escalation, Energy Minister Chris Bowen says cuts to the fuel excise remain on track to lift at the end of the month.
3: This was a temporary reduction in the excise. The Prime Minister and Treasurer have been very clear that we'll always examine the latest information, the latest situation.
2: Authorities are bracing for a wave of panic buying, though, as a temporary 32 cent a litre fuel discount nears its end. Energy Minister Chris Bowen says the tax cut will likely wrap up at the end of the month as planned. The government says it's confident Australia's record high stockpiles will keep up with an expected spike in demand. Domestic violence is being investigated as one line of inquiry after the body of a young girl was found just hours after her father was found dead in Sydney's Parramatta River. Carolee Katsimbanis.
4: Police divers recovered the child's body late Saturday afternoon. Officers are providing support to her mother as they try to piece together exactly what happened. Several lines of inquiry are being examined, including whether the deaths of the father in his 40s and daughter believed to be either 6 or 7 were accidental or intentional. They were called to Sydney's Inner West after her father's body was found floating in waters off Bayview Park, Concord. The pair had been seen on the water in a rented boat. Anyone with any information is urged to contact Crime Stoppers. Carolee Katsimbanis reporting.
2: Sydney's major beaches remain closed this morning after a woman was attacked by a shark while swimming between the flags. Jefferson Shaw reports.
5: Beaches from Bondi to Maroubra remain closed today after the fourth serious shark attack in Sydney since last September. A shark reportedly 3 metres long attacked a woman in her 30s yesterday. She's been left fighting for life with serious leg and arm injuries. Drone surveillance has been organised for Bondi to Bronte today, in addition to 14 locations in New South Wales, including Kingscliff, Lennox Head, Avoca Beach and DY. Jefferson Shaw, Sydney.
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2: Checking sport, the NRL's defending minor premiers look to have hit rock bottom after a shock loss to the Eels in Parramatta. It's back-to-back losses for Canberra after being annihilated 26-0 by the Roosters. In Super Rugby, the Canes took down the Blues 57-21 in last night's semi, and Australian F1 star Oscar Piastri could only manage 7th in qualifying for tonight's Spanish Grand Prix. Mercedes driver George Russell on pole. I'm Donna Sirimana. More headlines soon.
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9: We'll have a look at it. It's 13 degrees outside and 15 degrees in the studio, so a tad warmer in here, but only a tad. 23 is the maximum we're going for today with a late shower or two. Showers increasing, showers easing rather, tomorrow, 20 degrees, and partly cloudy on Tuesday at 21 degrees. Macquarie Coastal Waters forecast, Smoker Cape to Seal Rocks, winds reaching up to 20 knots offshore, south to Port Macquarie early this morning. And seas are 1 to 1.5 metres, decreasing to 1 metre during the morning. A swell are northeasterly around a metre inshore, increasing to 1.5 metres offshore north of Port Macquarie around midday. A low tide at 12.43 this afternoon, and a high coming in at 7.39 this evening at 1.79 metres. It's the weather report at the moment, folks. 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
9: Okay, let's take a little trip down to Deloraine in Tasmania. This lady came from that town. Her name is Jean Stafford.

0: since. 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
2: Thank you, young man. That's Jackson. Thank you. And yes, we're here until 10 a.m. this morning.

Well, that was the girl from Wolverton Mountain. See, she Claude King sang the original Wolverton Mountain about Clifton Clowes, who wouldn't let anybody up on the mountain because he had a beautiful daughter that he wanted to protect, and guys kept coming and wanting to ask her out and all that sort of thing, and they were frightened of him. It was a true story. And that's the girl from Wilverton Mount. She wants to meet somebody. She doesn't really want to be an old maid. But her father won't let the guys up there in the mountain. So how's she going to meet somebody? You can understand that. The girl from Wilverton Mountain. Oh, boy. What a dilemma, eh? Fathers are very protective of their daughters, and you can understand that. But he was a bit over the top, old Clifton Clowes. George Jones. What a great country balladeer he was. He loved traditional country music. He wouldn't appear on shows that weren't traditional country music. I don't know how he'd handle some of the country music that comes out these days. I mean, it's hardly recognisable as country music. But this is a beautiful thing called Our Bed of Roses, George Jones.

George Jones, our bed of roses. He sure could sing a country song, couldn't he? Adam Harvey is here, the man from Baddow Bay on the Central Coast, the People's Republic of Baddow Bay, he calls it. He's a character, Adam. And here he is with a song called A Bigger Plan. Adam.

Harvey. Gee, they're nice lyrics, aren't they? Makes you think, songs like that. A Bigger Plan from Adam Harvey. Somebody got in touch with me and said, thanks for playing Roger Miller. Yeah, he was a very funny guy. He was a funny guy. He wrote some very quirky stuff, very original. But he could be serious. He had a serious side. It was Roger Miller, the flip side, was a serious man. And he came out with this one. I'll play it for you. It's called Husbands and Wives. And I think he wrote this after he split up with his wife a long, long time ago. And here it is.

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1: 15 degrees in the studio here at Bulladilla, and we're headed for a late shower or two today at 23 degrees, and showers easing tomorrow at 20 degrees, and partly cloudy on Tuesday at 21 degrees. Lovely day yesterday, wasn't it? They can't all be lovely, but it's really nice when the sun comes out in the winter time, isn't it? We get a bit of warmth. The Macquarie Coastal Waters forecast, yeah, the winds up to 20 knots offshore south of Port Macquarie early in the morning, and becoming variable around 10 knots in the middle of the day, then becoming southerly, 10 to 15 knots in the late evening. Seas, 1.5 metres decreasing to about a metre in during the morning. The swell are northeasterly around 1 metre inshore, increasing to 1.5 metres offshore north of Port Macquarie around midday. A low tide at 12.43 this afternoon, and a high at 7.39pm tonight at 1.79. Yep, that's what's happening weather-wise, folks, and it's Great Lakes FM 101.5.
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Good to hear that one again. Grasshopper Loose in Queensland. Slim used to do that in his live shows sometimes. And it depends. He'd work out the songs that he was going to do on a tour before they left on tour, and they used to rehearse up in his studio above his garage in Sydney. And I've been up there many times, and they got the songs ready and practiced, and preparation is the key. And every now and then he'd throw one in that from left field, but normally he stuck to the plan. And Grasshopper Loose made it into the playlist, set list, quite often, as I remember, when I was touring with Slim. Here's Brooks and Dunn and a song called Only in America. Only in America. I can think of a few things to say there, but I'll hold my tongue. I won't say it. Brooks and Dunn, here they are with Only in America.

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1: Oh, thank you, young lady. Yes, we are through till 10 o'clock with country music each and every Sunday, 6 a.m. until 10. And Ian Green is along on Saturdays, same time, 6 a.m. until 10 a.m. with Keeping It Country. Here's a lady from the Central Coast of New South Wales, and she asks the question, where did all the yodelers go? Good question.

Clancy of the Overflow, Slim Dusty. And right now we're going to go to Waterloo. Not Waterloo in Sydney, but somewhere in USA, I think.

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3: Hello, I'm Donna Sirimana. All major beaches across Sydney's eastern suburbs have been closed after yesterday's shark attack at Coogee. Randwick and Waverley councils locked down the coastline from Bondi through to Clovelly after a great white mauled a woman just 30 metres offshore. The 35-year-old remains in a critical condition in hospital. Surf Life Saving New South Wales Chief Executive Steve Pearce says they're closely monitoring conditions.
4: Just to make sure that there's no other marine creatures that are lurking around at the moment. In saying that, we will have our drones up, our shark surveillance drones all day today, and lifesavers out on jet skis with lifeguards as well doing those patrols.
3: Meantime, calls for a predator cull of great white sharks across Sydney's eastern suburbs is being hailed. Environmental experts, though, urging the public to reject such measures. They argue that killing sharks in a specific area is futile, as new marine predators would simply move in to the empty habitat. Police say any links to domestic violence will be investigated after the body of a child was located shortly after her father was found dead in the Parramatta River. Carolee Katsimbanis reports.
5: Domestic violence is being examined as inquiries into the tragedy continue. The pair had been seen on the water in a rented boat in waters off Bayview Park at Concord in Sydney's Inner West. Officers are providing support to the girl's mother as formal identification takes place. Police don't yet know whether the deaths of the father in his 40s and daughter believed to be either 6 or 7 were accidental or intentional. Carolee Katsimbanis reporting.
3: The federal government has confirmed fee increases of close to 400% for agricultural exporters. Export cost recovery has almost doubled for several sectors, including grain, dairy and livestock, with higher increases for meat and eggs. Shadow Agriculture Minister Darren Chester says farmers are already struggling.
6: Our world-class farmers are managing the risk of seasonal conditions and commodity prices. How are they meant to manage the risk of a government that tells lies before the election and now sneaks through these additional costs at the worst possible time?
3: US President Donald Trump says a peace deal with Iran will be signed tomorrow. The move would reportedly reopen the Strait of Hormuz to global shipping immediately after, though Iran's foreign ministry has contradicted that timeline, saying signing is more likely in the coming days.
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3: Checking sports, Switzerland and Qatar have played out a one-all draw in their World Cup clash. Up next, it's Brazil taking on Morocco next hour before the Socceroos face Turkey this afternoon. The Sharks have upset the Warriors in round 15 of the NRL. Aussie F1 driver Oscar Piastri has only managed seventh in qualifying for the Spanish Grand Prix, and Australia has defeated South Africa by 65 runs in the opening clash of the Women's T20 World Cup. Donna Sirimana, more headlines soon.
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9: Well, it's 16 degrees in the studio here at Bulladealer and we're looking at a late shower or two and a top of 23 degrees today. Showers easing. 15th of June, halfway through June already, at 20 degrees and partly cloudy on Tuesday at 21 degrees. So that's what's happening there. The Macquarie coastal waters, Smoky Cape to Seal Rocks, the winds reaching up to 20 knots offshore south of Port Macquarie in the early morning. And winds becoming variable about 10 knots in the middle of the day, then becoming southerly 10 to 15 knots in the late morning. Seas decreasing to 1 metre during the morning. The swell northeasterly around a metre inshore and increasing to 1 to 1.5 metres offshore north of Port Macquarie. And a low tide at 12:43 p.m. and a high tide tonight at 7:39, 1.79 metres. That's what's going on weather-wise, folks. 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
12: Hello, I'm Jackson, and today I'm interviewing a very important person, a part of the Mamma Mia musical being performed at our school, Bulladealer Central School. Let's listen to what Ruby Dibley has to say.
13: Hey, I'm Ruby, and I'm a director and a choreographer of the musical. Our musical has come a very long way, from spending countless lunchtimes choreographing dances to standing on a stage, rehearsing lines, preparing for the show.
12: That sounds like it's progressing smoothly.
13: Yes. Needless to say, the show will be amazing. And thanks to our amazing lead director, Mrs. Schiltz, everything is going to be great.
12: Well, what's your favourite ABBA song in the musical?
13: My all-time favourite song would 100% be Money Money. And that's why I insisted on choreographing the dance. With help from Salome, who is one of the top choreographers, and thanks to her and some of the other girls, we have a great list of dancers prepared.
12: Seems like there are some major roles in this. Who are they?
13: Well, our lead characters are Sophie by Ella and Donna by Bailey. The dads, Sam, Bill and Harry, played by Jackson, James and Nikita. The lead characters are all phenomenal and I just want to say, Sophie and Donna have so many lines. Ella and Bailey are just amazing.
12: I hear your costumes and backdrops are fabulous too.
13: Yes, our lighting, sets, the backdrops, they're all amazing. Our costumes are super gorgeous. We even have a very cute, mind you, K to 6 choir. Eek, I'm so excited.
12: Well, we'll end on a good note. The Mamma Mia musical is going to be great. Come to our musical at Bulladealer Central School on the 23rd and the 24th of June at 6 p.m. and see our talented students perform for $20 for adults and $10 for students. I can't wait to see you there.

Yeah, Lee Kernaghan, of course, with the Outback Club. Yeah, he had a big hit with that one, didn't he? Here's Holly Dunn to sing for us, and a little thing called Daddy's Hands.

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3: Yes, thank you very much. It's 16 minutes past nine. We're in our last hour. Gee, the morning's gone quick this morning. And we've got some good songs to play for you in the last hour as well. And here's one by Don Williams. Probably one of the biggest hits he had on the country music charts was this particular one. It's called Amanda. I always think that's a lovely name, Amanda. Good morning to all the Amandas out there. And I've got a niece, Brooke Amanda, her middle name. I just remembered that. And she's in Perth looking after her kids. And she's two little boys, or not little. One of them 6'4" or something. He's a stretch. He's playing basketball. Yeah, they signed him up. I'm not surprised. Well, here's Don Williams to sing about Amanda right here.

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3: Oh, thank you very much to our sponsors. And, yeah, we heard from Slim Dusty there with the Big Heart of the North, Darwin, the Big Heart of the North. And prior to that, Jeff Quinton with a song he wrote. A lot of people like Slim Dusty songs. He was prompted to write that when Mike Tyne, a steel guitar player, came back from doing a tour with Slim. Slim didn't use steel guitars much on tour, but he did on occasions. And Mike Tyne, one of the best around on steel guitar, he was on a tour and he came back and Jeff said, what was it like touring with Slim? And he said, well, amazing. He said, you get out there and you realise that a lot of people like Slim Dusty songs. And I realised that when I toured with him, the first tour I did with him I just thought, everywhere you go was full. Cities, country, everywhere was just packed out. And I thought the same thing. You know, gee, a lot of people like Slim Dusty songs. So here's Slim's daughter, Anne Kirkpatrick, and a little thing called Careless Heart.

Yeah, well, very abrupt finish, wasn't it? Caught me off guard there. And Kirkpatrick with Careless Heart. Okay, I had a text message while that song was playing. My old mate Squeaky is coming down with the paper for me, he said. Coming down with the newspaper. So I'll go outside. I'll just unhook the... Here we go. Got the cordless microphone. And I'll go outside so we can see what's going on. Maybe I might even be able to get him to talk on air. Do you think that'd be an idea? He's very reluctant about all that. So we'll just go outside the door here. And yeah, oh, nice. It's about 15 degrees outside here now. And you hear the birds? Yeah, they're loud this morning. Yep. Oh, yes. Hello, little red rooster next door in Mrs. Kettle's backyard there. And he's letting us know he's there. Here he comes. Where is he? We know you're there. Cut that out, mate. We know you're there. Here he is. Mate, you're going to wake the town up with that klaxon horn, you know. How are you going? Good. Now, I told the listeners that I was going to get you to talk on air. He said, don't tell them that. Get that. No. Okay. No. He point blank refuses to talk on air. Okay. How's it going? What's with all the motorbikes going through town? He said, yesterday. I know. He said, yesterday. But lots of motorbikes going through town. And we were sitting on the front veranda yesterday afternoon, and you could hear them in the distance. It went for ages. Most big ride going on. Motorcycle enthusiasts. there seemed like hundreds of them. I don't know. You don't know either, Squeak, what was going on. No. Okay. Something going on. Yeah. Some nice bikes amongst them, yeah. They look after them, don't they? Yes, thank you, mate. He's got the paper for me. No iced coffee. No, what happened to that? Blame the Strait of Hormuz. You can't get the coffee through. that's an excuse he came up with a few weeks ago. They can't. There's no iced coffee. They're blaming on the Strait of Hormuz. They blocked the shipping. Yeah, I know. Yeah, I didn't believe you. Anyway, yeah, thank you, mate. Ed, I'll catch you later on today. Yes, thank you. Yeah, away you go. There he goes. Rain, hail or shine, turns up on the little red tractor about the same time every Sunday. I'm going to make my way back into the studio now, and I've got this queued up, ready to go. It's by Diane Lindsay. In fact, she's Anne Kirkpatrick's cousin, daughter of Heather McKean. And, Joy McKean was Anne's mother, and Heather McKean was Diane's mother. And Diane Lindsay here, daughter of Reg Lindsay and Heather McKean, with a song called A Teardrop on a Rose. Here she is.

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2: Thank you very much. Yes, I've got something from Shaz Ali, and she lives up there in Tamworth, the wife of Lindsay Butler. And know Lindsay very well from doing tours and things. And Shaz sings this one called A Cowgirl's Heart. Not a bad song.

Shazalee, Cowgirl's Heart. Johnny Chester and Normie Rowe got together recently and had a bit of fun with this song. It's called Have a Beer. Or Here for the Beer. Yeah, Johnny Chester and Normie.

0: Are you 16 or older and looking to make a real difference in your community? Vinnie's is calling for volunteers in Tea Gardens. 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
1: Hi, this is Bill Hennon. I would like you to join me every Sunday from 10 a.m. till 2 p.m. for Sunday Interlude Music Program. So sit back and listen to beautiful music from around the world. So get yourself a cup of tea, a cup of coffee, or something a little stronger if you prefer, and enjoy the music. 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

Well, it comes around quickly, 10 o'clock, and it's time for me to vacate the premises and leave the building and enjoy the rest of your weekend. It's, a little bit overcast here, but not too bad. Look after each other. Catch you next week.

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1: It's 10 o'clock. Good morning. I'm Toby Goff. A 35-year-old woman remains in a critical condition after being mauled by a great white shark 30 metres from the shore at Coogee Beach. Emergency services rushed to the scene yesterday where bystanders and an off-duty doctor began treatment on the sand. 24-year-old Charlie Verco was paddleboarding around 80 metres away when he saw the attack and came to the woman's rescue. He's told Luke Grant he knew he had to help.
2: I was the nearest person to her on a board and I just got her to try and grab onto the nose of my board and paddle backwards, but she wasn't strong enough. I paddled back up to her again and got her to hang onto the drink bottle cage, which worked for most of the way in, but she actually went unconscious after that. I had to paddle back up to her and grab her by the arm and just hold her next to me out of the water.
1: Eastern suburb beaches from Bondi to Maroubra are closed this morning while authorities continue to monitor waters. Senior Liberal frontbencher John O'Dunham has announced he'll retire from politics before the end of the year. The Shadow Home Affairs and Immigration Minister confirmed he'll not recontest the next election, ending a 25-year political career to focus on his family. Senator Dunham says he'll stay on for a short period to help opposition leader Angus Taylor finalise the coalition's migration policies. The upcoming state budget will allocate more than $8 million to recovery programs in the wake of the Bondi terror attack, with today marking exactly 6 months since the mass shooting. $2 million will go to a permanent monument for the 15 lives lost. Premier Chris Minns says the package will also fund programs aimed at combating anti-Semitism. Police say any links to domestic violence will be investigated after the body of a child was located shortly after her father was found dead in the Parramatta River. Carolee Katsimbanis reports.
3: Domestic violence is being examined as inquiries into the tragedy continue. The pair had been seen on the water in a rented boat in waters off Bayview Park at Concord in Sydney's Inner West. Officers are providing support to the girl's mother as formal identification takes place. Police don't yet know whether the deaths of the father in his 40s and daughter believed to be either 6 or 7 were accidental or intentional. Anyone with any information is urged to contact Crime Stoppers. Carolee Katsimbanis reporting.
1: US President Donald Trump says a peace deal with Iran will be signed tomorrow. The move would reportedly reopen the Strait of Hormuz to global shipping immediately after, though Iran's foreign ministry has contradicted the timeline, saying signing is more likely in the coming days. Also making news, the opposition is calling on the state government to abolish its proposed changes to drug driving laws for medicinal cannabis users. To finance, the Australian dollar is buying 70.44 US cents.
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1: Tensions are at boiling point between Brazil and Morocco at the FIFA World Cup, with both sides at one apiece in stoppage time. Earlier, Qatar and Switzerland played out a 1-1 draw. The NRL's defending minor premiers look to have hit rock bottom after a shock loss to the Eels in Parramatta. It's back-to-back losses for Canberra after being annihilated 26-0 by the Sydney Roosters last week. Raiders coach Ricky Stewart conceding their attack needs a revamp.
5: I thought we were pretty predictable, and that's not being disrespectful to Parramatta. It was more... I thought we were too predictable with the football, not courageous enough.
1: The Sharks beat the Warriors 10-8, and the lineup for the Super Rugby final has been locked in. It's a battle of the Kiwis, with the Hurricanes set to take on the Chiefs in Wellington. The Canes took down the Blues 57-21 in last night's semi. It's 10:04. That's news and sport.
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